So that was Key 450 and Final Memory. Before that was Siege and Do You Hear Me? Don't forget, the track listing, as always, is on my website, davepearce.co.uk, if you want to catch up on the tunes that we're playing. Now, we have some major events happening over the next couple of weeks. Of course, I'm delighted to be returning to Ibiza to play Amnesia Nightclub on the September the 23rd. It's going to be a very special night. It's the Kevin and Perry Amnesia Experience Party. And so many legends of dance music joining me on the decks there. Mel and Sean have got their tickets. They're flying over to Ibiza. They're going to be staying for the whole week, and they've asked for this as this week's classic. Couldn't be more appropriate. Here's Isla and Isla.

This week's classic pick by you, going out to Mel and Sean, who are coming to see me in Amnesia Nightclub in Ibiza on the 23rd of September. And big up everyone else that's going to be making the journey over there as well. Can't wait to be back in Amnesia, which is also celebrating its 50th year, I think, as a nightclub in Ibiza. So really exciting stuff. Talking of Ibiza, we've got the Ibiza Weekender happening in Minehead on September the 27th. That's a Sunday session. I'll be on Sunday afternoon on the 27th if you come into the Ibiza Weekender in Minehead. Right, let's crack on with my top five tunes this week. And at number five, it's Yuki Ota and Through the Storm.

Johan Gielen and Virtual Vault and Intensive. At number four in my top five tunes this week. At three, loving this. Quite an unusual tune, but it's great. Stephen Kirkwood, A Moment.

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10: Excuse me,

Webster and Christina Novelli and Flame That Never Dies. A couple of big gigs to tell you about. 3rd of October, I'm playing at the legendary Wrong Festival at Victoria Warehouse in Manchester. It's basically a who's who in trance music, and I always love playing this event, so if you get a chance to get tickets for that, you won't be disappointed. Manchester, Wrong Festival at the Victoria Warehouse. And on the 10th of October, I'll be joining our next guest on the decks at Unit 9 in Milton Keynes. It's got a great kind of warehousey vibe, this venue, if you've never been there before. You can get to Milton Keynes, 10th of October. Lost Witness joining me on the decks at Unit 9 for a Trance Anthems party. And talking to Lost Witness, here he comes, Psy Lost Witness in the mix.

Thanks a lot to Lost Witness for doing the guest mix for us this week on Delirium. If you want to find out more about my tour dates, you can go to my website, davepearce.co.uk, and also you can get the track listing for Delirium there as well. And hopefully see some of you at Unit 9 in Milton Keynes on the 10th of October if you want a bit more Lost Witness in your life. Anyway, thank you so much for joining me. Take care, and we'll see you next week.

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1: Yeah. 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

0: Hi, it's Dave Douglas here, or Doug, or Dougie. 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
3: 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Club 051 presents the Sexy Medicine 30-year reunion. Saturday, the 3rd of October, your chance to dance down the legendary stairs with all the original DJs in the original nightclub playing only the original anthems.

at that for ages. Ghetto Superstar. And he's what you want. It's Simo with you here on In Demand Radio. It's the Brecky Butler. It is all with Say It With. And it's me with you through until 6 o'clock this morning. And you know what it is today? It's a Feel Good Friday. Da, da, da. Very excited. With you through until 7 o'clock, then Lee is going to be here. How are you rating yourself this morning? I am coming in at a huge, huge 10. Got a really, really exciting weekend. Going to be getting to the Isle of Gladstone tonight, working at the Love Jasmine fundraiser. You might remember Kathy, we had her in a few weeks ago, about this incredible charity, Love Jasmine. Going to be down at the Isle of Gladstone hosting that night for them tonight. And then tomorrow, it is Claire House Does Strictly at the Titanic, which means I get to wear lots of sequins and work with Scott Hughes on a Saturday night and raise loads of money for Claire House as well. So super excited, coming in at a big fat 10. But how are you rating yourselves? Come on, let me know. Is it a biggie? Are you on a 10?

can't believe that's like 2 years old. Crystal and the Days. It's Simo with you here on In Demand Radio. It's the Brecky Butler. It's Always Say It With. We are going to be down there in the next couple of years, a couple of weeks actually, because we are going to be showing you in front of you their advent calendar, which is just incredible. It's absolutely gorgeous. You've got like over 600 quid's worth of stuff for £250. It's amazing, honestly. You are going to love it. And you can personalise all the jewellery and everything. You can have it silver, you can have it gold, you can get like your earrings and you can put like your own initials on it, and you can get all your ring sizes and everything. All brilliant. Anyway, it's a super present for somebody if you're looking for something for someone. What a great idea. Check it out and Say It With. And you know what? Mention us if you go in store and get yourself a little bit dizzy. Simo, start on the way. After this, from A Good Day, Anderson .Paak and Cordae. It's got a bit of a lovely day in it, this, hasn't it?

0: you know what? If you're going to say it, just say it right back. Why don't you? That's what Chris Watson says. Just say it right back. Going, it's that awkward moment, isn't it? Imagine, like, you know, that sort of a thing where you're like, you wonder when it's the right time to say you love someone, and you're like, just say it. And it's like, then they say it to them, and then they don't say it back. They go, oh, yeah, I really love spending time with you. And you go, well, that's awkward. That went really awkwardly. It's Chris Watson and Say It. Always Say It With. See what I did there? Say It With. Of course, they're fabulous Brekkie Show sponsors. Thanks so much to Charles, to Belle, and all the girls listening this morning. So we're hoping to go and do the show from there once again very soon. Hope that you are having a fabulous Friday. And it's time for the Simo Stat. I think this one is dead easy. Don't know, turn into Weaver there. 90% of us have got one of these at work, but what is it? 90% of us say we have one of these at work, but what is it? I will tell you the answer in a couple of minutes from now.
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How great does that sound? Tiësto and Charlie XCX and Hot In It. It's Simo with you here on In Demand Radio. It's the Brekkie Butler and it is All That We Say Within. It's time for the answer to the Simo stat, which was 90% of us say they have one of these at work. Terry said, is it like one of those photocopies that don't work like in our office? Yeah, we've got one of them. Yeah, absolutely. Printer or photocopier that doesn't work. Anne says, is it like that one of those mugs that really should be thrown in the bin that's got a big chip in it? Again, loads of those here, but so many people getting it right this morning. Morning to Jen, to Kel, also to Melissa as well. All getting in touch this morning. You were absolutely right. And I'm sure both Scott Hughes and Lee Butler would agree with this fact. 90% of us have one of these at work. It's an annoying co-worker. And you know what? I actually know that I'm that annoying co-worker because I'm relentless. They walk in and they go, oh God, just take a breath, Simo. Hey, Battle of the Decades on the way.

0: Magenta. I think that's how you say it, isn't it? I'm not very good at like pronouncing. I mean, I'm not the best at English most of the time as well, but I mean, I've got no chance with that with Beyonce, have I? It's Simo with you here on In Demand Radio. It's a Brekkie Butler, it's Always Say It With, and I've literally been desperate to play this since I came in this morning. I was like, oh, this is going in. Dan's been in touch in Crosby. He said, I'm up and about early this morning. I've got to drive all the way to Birmingham. And so I'll be honest, I had something else in, so I'm really sorry if that was yours. I've kicked them out for this one. Kick them out, Dan, just for you, because you're having to drive to Birmingham. This is your favourite decade, your favourite tune. And I'll be honest, Dan, you ain't getting better than this for a Friday morning.
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0: It's Unlucky for Some. It's day number 13 at Gizza Clue Kids, and we have got a busy, busy show with guests coming in. Got Sarah from South Scouse Girls Social. Sarah from Scouse Girls Social. She's coming up in just after 8 o'clock this morning. And a guy called Phil, who's got some very exciting news to share with us as well. I love it when a Scouse is doing well. Got Rosala and Orko, Jamaica Mum on the way, and hello, all coming up. It's a feel-good Friday. You can tell I've got a little bit excited, haven't I?
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3: 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Your

0: breakfast. Hello.
1: Hello.
0: I just came to say
1: hello.
0: Hello.
1: Hello.
0: Martin Solveig.
1: I love that, you know.
0: And Dragonette. And hello. And before that, the Bam Bam song.
1: Bam Bam. Jamaican Bam Bam.
0: I tell you what, I'm in the mood this morning. Yeah. We kicked it off with Rosales. Everybody's free to feel good.
1: Everybody's free.
0: I tell you what, it's not just a Friday.
1: It's a
0: feel good Friday.
1: Yeah.
0: We're coming in strong. I'm coming in. Right, I'm not going to tell you straight now. I'm at a 10 this morning.
1: I was at a 10 this morning. No, that means...
0: You know what? No, you know what it means.
1: 20 out of 20.
0: What a right pair of 10s.
1: We got a right pair of 10s.
0: She
1: looked
0: someone, we were out in the pub with someone, and someone looked over and go, look at them pair of 10s.
1: Hey, they're a right pair of 10s, them two.
0: Yeah, you're more a pair of 1 10s. Scally 1 10s. A pair of our battered 1 10s.
1: They're hanging around with me toes around.
0: What's the date today?
1: Oh, I've no idea. I'll be honest. No, it's 25th.
0: Friday the 25th of September.
1: It is.
0: Highs of 16 degrees. A chance of degrees. Degrees?
1: 16 degrees. Oh, no. It's 16 degrees.
0: Showers today. Do you want your national days? It's National Daughter Day today.
1: Oh, to Melody and Taylor.
0: Yeah, big shout to Taylor. Big shout to Natalie as well. Yay. It's National Daughter Day. It's Hug a Vegetarian Day.
1: Oh, come round.
0: No.
1: Come on. I'm coming round.
0: She's coming round. It's National Hug a Veggie Day.
1: That got all awkward.
0: That was quite nice.
1: I'm like a bored me, aren't I, when you're trying to hug me?
0: Yeah. Stiff
1: I'm so
0: as a board.
1: Unaffectionate, aren't
0: yeah,
1: I?
0: Yeah, yeah. Mrs. Cold. Mr. Men.
1: Yeah, Mrs. Cold.
0: Mrs. Cold. Roger Hargreaves presents Mrs. Cold and a picture of Simo on the front.
1: Me and me swinging brick.
0: Oh, God, could you pronounce that right? Yeah. It's Feel Good Friday. Guess what's next?
1: Go on.

0: one, not just a normal Friday.
1: Oh no, it's a feel-good Friday.
0: Becky Hill, Depeche Mode, the big favourite on the Brekkie Ball. I just can't get enough without you. Dave Bolton on the remix. And before that, our main man, the one and only Anton Powers, baby. As he was under this guise of Cahill and tripping on you, it's time for the Morning Glory Anthem on a Friday. So Friday's Morning Glory Anthem is going to come with a real Friday twist.
1: Oh, good.
0: Right? Because it's one of Liverpool's favourite tunes.
1: Ooh.
0: I've just been sent a remix of it by Pump Fiction.
1: Pump Fiction? Ooh.
0: Yeah. Local lad Pump Fiction on the remix of a real Friday.
1: Oh.
0: Real feel-good Friday anthem.
1: Oh, give us a clue. Go on.
0: Give us a clue, like? Billy.
1: Give us a clue, Billy. Go on.
0: So if you want some energy and you want some feel-good Friday vibes and you want a Friday feeling, then here's Butler whipping out the Morning Glory anthem.
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3: 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Check him out, girls.

0: wasn't it?
1: Yeah, Mr. Friday Night on a Friday. I think that sounds really a Pump Fiction on the remix by Lisa Morrish.
0: Morrish, yes, that's a tune, that.
1: And a really big vocal with a big stomping bass line. A real feel-good Friday.
0: Definitely. If that hasn't got you in a good mood for Friday, then you might as well give up on your day. Mightn't you? Just
1: pack it in.
0: Yeah, go on.
1: Just pack it in. Just go
0: shut
1: on.
0: The door. Go
1: yeah,
0: on. Get
1: go
0: back
1: on.
0: In
1: back
0: bed.
1: To bed. Yeah. Off you go. Go on. Off you go. No
0: yeah.
1: supper. No brekkie.
0: Clear off.
1: Go on your way. There you go. Right. It is the Brekkie Bully. You're locked into us. It's a Friday. It's a feel-good Friday. I want to say everyone, big shout to everyone at the M&S Bank Arena.
0: Yeah.
1: You know they've got on.
0: Go on.
1: So you know if you're looking, like I said to me, missus, she starts going to some more like theatre shows
0: yeah.
1: or concerts and gigs
0: I
1: like that.
0: I love going to gigs.
1: We went to see Mary J live. We went to see Beyonce live
0: yeah.
1: at the Kicker Club in Manchester. And we went to see, obviously, Madonna in London.
0: Yeah.
1: And I said, we need to start going. Duran Duran are on.
0: This
1: now, it's
0: ace.
1: Not me missus's bag, but I used to love Duran Duran.
0: You'd love this, wouldn't you? Yeah, and that's not too far off, actually. It's the 23rd of October. They're going to be there, Duran Duran, Simon Le Bon. Hey, I tell you what, he's aged well, Simon Le Bon, hasn't he? Nick Rhodes doesn't look any different. Hey, they look really good.
1: They still look all right. Don't
0: yeah.
1: be a bit old for you.
0: Yeah, well, you know, guess where I... Oh, I forgot to tell you this. Guess where I'm going on the 15th of October? I'm going to the M&S Bank Arena. Me and the I'm So Pretty girls. We're going to Magic Men.
1: Oh, you're not.
0: We are,
1: oh,
0: yeah.
1: Oh, stop
0: we're
1: it.
0: We're all getting together, having a big girly night out. Watch me on the 16th of October.
1: Oh,
0: I ain't going to be
1: so
0: in a good
1: listen,
0: way.
1: There's loads of stuff on there, isn't there, at the M&S. Go and give it a little nose, because they're our official media partners, aren't they?
0: They're fabulous. And you know what? It's really great to be part of the arena once again, because it's such a brilliant venue. And of course, in the Experience Campus, the Exhibition Centre, we've got our Christmas parties in there, so just check them out. They've got tons on M&S Bank Arena.
1: So it's Friday, it's a feel good Friday, which means the tunes, they're always hot.
0: The tunes,
1: but they're even hotter. Eric Murillo and Live Your Life Be Free on a Friday morning. The tunes, you're locked into the Brekkie Butler with Say It.

0: Good Friday, Eric Murillo. Eddie Thonier, Live Your Life Be Free featuring Shawnee Taylor. It's 7.30, Simo.
1: How's it got to 7.30 already? It's flying by this morning.
0: So, on a Friday, we always spin the tunes to make them feel a little bit warmer, a little bit hotter, because it's a bit rainy outside at
1: it's
0: the minute.
1: It's horrible.
0: I tell you what, it was dark this morning, wasn't it?
1: So, it was like even dark when we came in this morning, wasn't
0: yes.
1: it? It was rain. It was one of those things where you sit in the car and you think, I'm going to have to wait for this rain shower to go past because it was so bad.
0: We've got the tunes to cheer you up on a Feel Good Friday. Giz a Clue Kid is on day number 13.
1: 13, oh. Yay.
2: Giz a Clue Kid with Lions Holiday Parks, North Wales.
0: So we now have two clues.
1: Yeah.
0: Can I just say she's in ours again?
1: Has she been home yet from the other night?
0: She nipped home. And then last night it was Gwen's birthday, so I couldn't get there, so I had a meeting. So the baby went with Drew, and then Dion went down there, and then hey ho. As I'm driving back from my meeting, I ring the missus who's in the background in ours.
1: Oh my God. She's
0: Florence.
1: She's a cheeky little thing.
0: Giving
1: isn't
0: the orders
1: she?
0: Out in ours.
1: Oh, she's hilarious, yeah, isn't
0: so,
1: she?
0: Yeah, so we were watching films in bed last night. So she's in ours. And we've got two clues. This is the first one that went on for ages and ages and ages.
3: Yeah, this is my favourite game to play with Grandad.
0: This is my favourite game to play with Grandad. Then we got an extra clue.
3: We play this in Nanny's back garden.
0: We play this in Nanny's back garden. Now, Nanny's back garden doesn't mean my back garden.
1: It means your mum's
0: Back garden.
1: My mum's back garden, right.
0: So that one...
3: We play this in Nanny's back garden.
0: ...is in my mum's back garden, who's got loads of trees... all around the garden.
1: Do you want to just give the answer away?
0: No, I still think, you know, because I'm worried about... Do you want me to tell you what I'm worried about here? I'm not sure this is just something we used to play around heighten.
1: Oh, my God.
0: Whether it's a heighten thing, because it is a naughty game, it's not something we should be.
1: So it's something that you did as a kid that you got in trouble for? That
0: yes.
1: Drew's fuming with you over for teaching Florence?
0: Yes.
1: Yeah.
0: Yeah.
1: And it involves trees?
0: Yeah, it involves trees, yeah.
1: Okay, right. You got enough clue. Well, you know what? There's no point reading any of the wrong answers out because you don't...
0: I mean, do you think people will get it from that? You don't really know what it is, do you? Have you heard of that game before?
1: It was... I can't say...
0: Maybe it's called something else.
1: No, it was something else we used to...
0: Right, okay.
1: It wasn't those.
0: It's a naughty game anyway.
1: It's a very naughty game. But tell you what might still apply. It's not hide and seek and it's not I spy. Anything else goes out the window now.
0: Okay,
1: so
0: then.
1: It's none of them. 60030, start your message with the word radio, or you can message us free through the app. If you're doing that, put your number on it so we can call you back. Text will cost you standard network rates and we'll pick someone at random. And what can they win?
0: And we've got brilliant prizes. We have an official Reminisce 2026 with the logos on. With the 2026 logos, you can only get them on my website. There's all sorts on there. There's bum bags, T-shirts.
1: T-shirt. I've had it on loads.
0: There's
1: lovely.
0: Hoodies for the winter with Reminisce 26 on. They're dead cool, but we've got a floppy bucket hat.
1: Yes.
0: That I forgot to take with me. Still in the wrapper.
1: It's gorgeous, that as well.
0: Four tickets to my birthday bash at Club 051 November the 7th. We have a LB t-shirt. I've got the hoodie on
1: you've
0: today.
1: You've got the hoodie on, but you've got another one of those, haven't you? I've got the cap on my desk that you're going to have.
0: Loads that you can win.
1: Yeah, and all they need to do is get in touch and let us know.
2: 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We're proud of what we do. We're proud of where we do it. 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
0: I'm starting to get concerned that this game, this is just me and my mates that used to play this in Heighton.
1: It's a Lee Butler made up game.
0: It's not. There was loads of us used to play it. It was definitely a thing.
1: Oh my God.
0: This might be difficult.
1: Do they have to get the name of the game or can they describe
0: what it
1: is? No,
0: we can get it. Yeah, if someone gets warm, we'll
1: okay.
0: ring them.
1: Right, all right then. That's Picton Road in Wavertree. That's looking busy because of the Picton Glot Tower, the roadworks there. Also, as you are heading down Argyle Street, you've still got ongoing roadworks. Tubebrook, that's busy at Lisbon Lane and the Tubebrook roundabout. Also heavy down at the end of the M62. And it's looking all right on public transport. Anything else you spot, get in touch and let me know.
0: So you see that one that's coming from Andy P?
1: Yes.
0: Right, did you ever used to play that? Do you remember that game?
1: No, I don't
0: honestly
1: remember that. No.
0: Oh, I tell you what, use it instead. Use
1: my
0: pathetic, weren't
1: you? Hey, I tell you what we did was a lot worse than what you've done. But that wasn't that.
0: Yeah, I can't remember what that was called. We'll find out in a bit.
1: Yeah, we'll have a go at that
0: find
1: one.
0: Out
1: we'll
0: in
1: get
0: a
1: in
0: bit.
1: Touch.
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0: breakfast. The Brekkie Butler, Lee and Simo would say it with Mona to the Girls. Hi to Charles, all the team down there in the Met Quarter. Please, Calvin Harrison, example two. We are currently doing Gizzy Clue Kid, and as always, we want to say hello to everyone at Lions.
1: Yeah,
0: because
1: we do.
0: We're planning that. Well, yesterday we had a little bit of a planning day, didn't we?
1: Yes, we've extended the plan a little bit, haven't we? To maybe a little stay at the Marion and then like a little venture out into the other parks, down to the Lido, down to Robin Hood at Rill. I mean, we'll try not to bump into the Cockies. That's the only issue.
0: Oh, no, we don't need to be doing that.
1: We don't want to bump into them and their tribe, do we?
0: Not really, there's like 70 of them.
1: There's loads of them,
0: the Cocky firm.
1: The Cocky firm.
0: Yeah,
1: so,
0: the
1: yeah,
0: Cocky
1: so
0: Posse.
1: The Cocky Posse. Imagine you on the go-karts. You'd be able to go on the go-karts with like Florence and they've got a big swimming area.
0: So what we're trying to do is maneuver the week that we're going to do. We're going to do our show live from the Marion Resort and Spa, and everyone can come down. So what we're trying to do, well, what I tried to do was move it so it was half term so that I could take the baby and we could all go down there.
1: So the whole thing's getting all
0: rearranged. Take the family there, so everyone's starting to kick off now, going, what's late? It was already sorted.
1: It's not like you to come bulldozer in and
0: so
1: change
0: hopefully,
1: the
0: So hopefully we can down there.
1: Yes, we will. We'll sort
0: if you're
1: it.
0: Looking to get away or you want like a little smoochy retreat or maybe you want to do something with your partner or girls, gangy is just go down there and stay in one
1: really
0: of the lodges.
1: Good.
0: It's fantastic
1: it's
0: down there.
1: You'll have a ball.
0: Beautiful.
2: Are you ready?
3: Now it's time for Giss a Clue Kid with Lions Holiday Parks North Wales.
0: So this is opening up a little bit of a debate now, isn't it? What this could be.
1: Of course it is now, yeah.
0: Because we have two clues. This one.
4: This is my favourite game to play with Grandad.
0: One.
4: This is my favourite game to play with Grandad.
0: And this one.
4: We play this in

0: Andy.
1: Hello?
0: Andy's in the building.
1: Andy.
0: How are you, Andy?
1: I'm good, thank you, mate. You're right.
0: Yeah, we're good. Simo's here.
2: Hello, Andy. Are you excited for the weekend?
1: You are, sorry?
2: Are you excited for the weekend?
1: Of course I am.
2: What are you up to?
1: Got no plans, really. I'm meant to be working on Sunday, but tomorrow just chilling.
0: Nice. That's the best weekends. When you haven't got anything on your plate, you can pick and choose what you want to do. What are you doing right now, Andy? You're on your way to work.
1: I'm on my way into work, mate.
0: Go on, Simo, you have a guess
2: right,
0: first.
2: So he's going to be starting about half eight. I reckon he's some sort of, like, you know, manager on a site or something like
0: that. A foreman.
2: A foreman, that's
0: the word.
2: Is that
0: what you think he is?
2: Yeah, like high vis helmet, that
0: right,
2: sort of thing.
0: Okay. Right, so I actually think he's more hands-on than that.
2: Do you?
0: He's not just pointing at things and telling people what to do. He's actually getting stuck in. Yeah, he's a joiner, is our Andy. He's a joiner, yeah.
2: Go on then, Andy.
1: It's a bit of everything, to be honest. I'm a maintenance manager, so you're both sort of right.
2: Hey! Look at that. Oh, well impressed with us.
0: Jack of all trades, master of none.
2: Yeah.
0: Is that the one, Andy?
1: Absolutely.
0: Right, have a listen to these clues. Clue number one.
3: This is my favourite game to play with Grandad.
0: Clue number two.
3: We play this in Nanny's back garden.
0: What do you reckon, Andy?
1: I'm going with Edge off, and I know she's a little bit young, but I know what you're like, Butler, so you might get involved in those antics.
0: So that hedge-hopping game.
2: Yeah.
0: Right, so when around Aiton, I can't remember what we used to call it. It was like the Grand National was
2: something.
0: A name for it.
1: The Grand National.
0: And what you'd have to do is you'd see how many of someone's... We used to do it around the front. See how many of people's front garden hedges you could get over.
2: Oh my, what, right. Before you fell?
0: Yeah,
2: I
0: basically.
2: Love the sound of that, that's great.
0: Yeah, so it was called something else as well. I'm sure some of the listeners will correct us. Have a listen, right, is he right or is he wrong? Yeah. Yeah?
3: Wrong.
0: For the love of red rum. Andy, the maintenance man, have a lovely day today, mate. Thanks for listening.
1: Thank you much. Have a good weekend, guys.
2: Bye.
1: See you later.

0: So many amazing tunes. Friday morning, Bobby Harvey and Heartstrings before that. The amazing Loving, and You're a Superstar. And of course, every time you play that, just reminds you of Reminisce
1: it
0: in the Field.
1: It certainly does, yeah. It's brilliant, isn't it?
0: She's sensational live. Simone, the lead singer from Love Inc. She's amazing. And you do know that this coming Wednesday morning.
1: Yes.
0: This coming Wednesday.
1: This Wednesday.
0: Right?
1: Yeah.
0: Your tickets for Reminisce Festival 2027, both days, the weekend in the field, go on sale on Wednesday morning. Now, I hope you understand that if you haven't registered for your tickets, then you won't get access to the first chance to dance in the field.
1: And the cheapest tickets you can get as well, aren't they?
0: Everyone who's registered will get an exclusive chance to get their tickets before they go on general sale. Now, bear in mind, 25,000 have registered. They will all get access to the early bird ticket, the cheapest possible ticket. They'll get access to the £10 deposit scheme before anybody else, and they'll get access to the Klarna deal.
1: So
0: you have to sign up and register to get that, because then whatever's left, if there's anything left, they'll go on general sale. If you haven't registered, reminiscefestival.com for your weekend and your chance to dance before anybody else. We've had loads with us this morning.
1: We've had tons. Morning to Andy on the Delta Sax, to Davey C as well, also to Zoe. I'm a big fat 10. Me and Darren are off to Las Vegas. 4 days, no kids. Wow, God, out Vegas, I tell you what. Rob's coming in at a solid 6 today. Lee and Sim over there. Morning, Charlotte here from AM to PM. And she's a solid, well, she says she's a soiled 9. But I presume she means a solid 9.
0: Charlotte, you spelt it wrong there. You said you're a soiled 9. That's, I'm not sure I want to be a soiled 9 again.
1: Yeah, poor Charlotte.
0: Davey Clarkson, good morning to you. Giuseppe, hi to you, Giuseppe. Good morning to you, the Italian Stallion. Jack's with us, George is with us. Tess, hi to you, Tess. Hello to Jeff, hello to Kerry, Jason. Sarah, Pink Cars in Wrexham.
1: Oh, wow.
0: Good morning to you as well. Davey's with us, Shell, Delta J, and Emma.
1: Oh, also had to David Blanchard as well. He says, morning, guys. Tuned in on my way to work. Hoping you can cheer me up with some Friday bangers. And morning to Jay and Kev as well.
0: Good morning to
1: all of you. Who are people getting in touch? You know why, don't you? It's a feel-good Friday.
0: Of course it is. We're heading towards 8 a.m. on a feel-good Friday. Kid 22, respectable.

0: this morning.
1: Yes, it's huge this morning, isn't it?
0: Kid 22, respectable, originally done by...
1: Mel and Kim. That'd be a good guilty pleasure, that, wouldn't
0: Very
1: it?
0: Very good, yeah.
1: Yeah.
0: Very good. It's 7.59, you're live in the studio with us. It's the only way to wake up. We're live, we're local. It's Lee and Simo delivering your Brekkie Buller with Say It With, the official sponsors to our breakfast show, the one you're listening to. We couldn't do it without them. Morning to you, Charlotte, and all the team. They're in the Met Quarter. They're online, obviously. And they're new. Gorgeous, gorgeous.
1: Oh, my God. Unbelievable, aren't they? They're advent calendars. And you can bespoke them all as well, which is dead good. You can decide what you want. I mean, I'd go for silver all day long. But you can pick your own initials for the person that you're buying them for. And, oh, it's just... And you've got that jewellery box for life then as well.
0: Yeah, it's gorgeous. Like a proper jewellery box.
1: Yeah, I feel like Florence may have one winging its way to her at some point.
0: Yeah, so she's she's going through that little phase of like wanting to go through Dion's jewellery and all that type of stuff. So she's there. So all like she made her a own little jewellery pouch, which she's got all the little bits of jewellery in. But I showed her, I said, instead of chocolate in them, do you want jewellery? And she was like, oh, yeah, Grandad.
1: Oh, my goodness.
0: We need to speak to Charlotte and the team. See
1: we'll
0: if they'll do some little mini ones.
1: That'd be good, wouldn't
0: they
1: it?
0: They should do a kids one. I'd do dead well.
1: Do you know what? That's a really good shout, isn't it? Might drop her a little message.
0: Yeah,
1: now.
0: Get us a little cut.
1: Yeah.
0: Me and
1: yeah,
0: you.
1: Yeah.
0: Little percentage.
1: Let's copyright this now.
0: Yeah.
1: This time. 8 a.m.
0: Say it with kids.
1: Hey, there you go.
0: And a little jewellery box for them.
1: Oh, I'm literally going to write that down to be fair.
0: Right, between 8 and 9, it is your Feel Good Friday hour. You get a chance to dance with us and tell us why it's a Feel Good Friday for you. It could be anything at all. Maybe, just like Andy before, you've got a weekend off. Maybe you've got no work this weekend and you're just chilling. All your choices are yours. You don't have to be anywhere. You don't have to go anywhere. You can do what you like this weekend. Maybe it's a pyjamas weekend, super chilled. Maybe you've got something fabulous on. You've got a big hen do on the go. Maybe you've got like a wedding to prep. Maybe it's your birthday. It's your birthday.
1: It's your birthday.
0: It's your birthday. Whatever it is, we want to know. And you can choose some tunes as well. We've got loads of guests coming in the studio.
1: Oh, we're a busy one this morning. We've got the girls from Scouse Girls Social coming in. That's coming up again in October. Dead excited. And we've got someone who's got a bit of a reality TV show about himself joining us.
0: We've got a guy coming in because what we like to do is we love to showcase local things that no other radio station would ask.
1: Yeah.
0: We're like looking, we're scouring the internet, scouring the local areas for people who are doing something locally, and we think that's boss that.
1: Yeah.
0: Let's get them in on the show. This guy, right, was my mum's this guy's dad.
1: Right.
0: Was my mum's gardener for years and years. Right, wherever she moved to, he was her gardener. Then his son took over.
1: Right.
0: Phil Senior and Phil Junior.
1: Oh, really? It's one
0: right.
1: of them,
0: so
1: yeah.
0: He still does me mum's gardens and all that type of thing. He's only gone and done himself a reality TV show about being a gardener.
1: Oh,
0: and he's won
1: God.
0: Awards for it.
1: This is amazing.
0: But
1: this,
0: what I'm more keen to ask him is...
1: Will he come and do your garden?
0: Well, no, not so much that.
1: Go
0: not
1: on.
0: So much that. I'm keen to ask him, as a gardener for years.
1: Yeah.
0: Right, and he always does the garden in his vest as well.
1: Oh right. Hang on, you didn't tell me this.
0: Oh, yeah. Strapping lad. Strapping lad, yeah.
1: Oh,
0: decent.
1: You only right. just dropped that one in.
0: Right, I'm go wondering, on. You must have some gardening stories for us, surely.
1: Oh,
0: mustn't he?
1: Oh, yeah.
0: Do you remember them old videos from years ago in
1: yes.
0: Blockbuster? There was a series of them, Secret Confessions of a Gardener.
1: Yeah.
0: Secret Confessions of a Window Cleaner. Secret Confessions of a Plumber.
1: Yeah.
0: And they were a little bit naughty.
1: They've got to get these goss out of him.
0: He's got to be a bit of gossip,
1: yeah.
0: surely.
1: Particularly if he's fit, like.
0: Yeah.
1: Oh,
0: well,
1: I'm excited.
0: On his way in now, anyway.
1: Oh, excellent.
2: 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We're proud of what we do. We're proud of where we do it. 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
0: Those videos in Blockbusters, by the way, they weren't quite top shelf ones.
1: Right, okay.
0: They were like 15s.
1: Yeah.
0: Do you know,
1: oh,
0: like
1: okay.
0: a 15?
1: Yeah.
0: Above a PG.
1: So
0: they
1: you
0: were,
1: could reach them.
0: Yeah, they were like a 15. You had to be 15 to watch them. They were
1: right.
0: just sort of like...
1: On the cusp.
0: On the cusp, yeah.
1: yeah.
0: It wasn't quite enough when you watched it. But I wasn't old enough to get the top shelfers, so...
1: Has she got a stool? Oh, God, I don't even want to think about this. Right, Mersey Rail, you've got Vail Hill now. Possible delays on Mersey Rail between James Street and Birkenhead North. Also between James Street and Hooton because of overnight engineering works.
0: Overnight.
1: Overnight in Birkenhead. Tubebrook, you've got traffic taking turns because of those ongoing works there. Also Stafford Street as well, that's closed both ways from London Road through to Kempston Street. And it's busy down at the Rocket, but that's no shock to anyone. I'll update you in half an hour from now.
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0: Kung's cooking on three burners, and this girl before that, the brilliant Shakedown and Purple Disco Machine on the remix of At Night, all the big tunes on a Friday, on a Feel Good Friday.
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0: As always, a shout to the boys, Platinum Windows, that are official sponsors. Friday's Feel Good Friday vibes are coming in and coming at you from Kirby. So the boys are there making new windows, new doors. They do trade, they do everything at all. If you're in the mix for new windows or new doors, conservatories, anything like that at all, by folds, make sure you give us a mention. The Brekkie Butler, you will get some discount there. Right, okay, so every single Feel Good Friday, we always invite people to come into the studio. People that we spot locally, we're showcasing doing some really good work, and we've got the girls in with us this morning. They smell lovely,
1: oh
0: don't they?
1: Oh my God, they smell
0: apparently,
1: amazing.
0: Apparently it's only one of them that smells nice.
1: Yeah, apparently, he was a bit whiffy, but Sarah smells gorge, by the way.
0: Sarah's the one who smells nice, and Eve's not too good.
1: We've got the girls from Scouse Girls Social in, and I honestly, I'm so excited about this. I was literally, you've got to come in and talk about it because you're back at Box Park on the 11th of October. Sarah, tell us a little bit about what you do and how all this came about, because we've just been chatting about it, haven't we?
4: Yeah. So basically, we create safe spaces for girls so that they can come together, find connections, find how they feel about exploring different things. So we introduce them to role models, we introduce them to perhaps new career paths they haven't thought about, but the main thing about it is we give them the skills that help them to build confidence. Mm-hmm. And that's what we find is missing a lot these days. Mm-hmm. with young girls.
0: Something that we spoke about when the mics were down was how, you know, social media nowadays, and there's a lot of stuff that is done online, isn't it? Mm-hmm. So when it comes to face-to-face and actually going out into the real world, mm-hmm. and representing yourself, talking, interviews, being confident amongst crowds, it's not something that can come that easy, is it?
4: No, it's not. And it's like anything. It's like a muscle and you've got to use it. So it's no good. It's not a one and done. And that's why we try to keep our workshops and introducing different experiences all the time for the girls so that they know that they can come back, they can meet the same people again, and they can work on the things that we've talked about.
1: Mm. I mean, this all came because you were saying you were a counsellor, didn't you, at Calderstones? And it was like, that was when you started to realise the sort of transition period, didn't you? And that's like, as Lee says, you know, about getting out socially.
4: Yeah. So I noticed that around year 6, year 7, during that transitional period, that a lot of girls get lost because there's a huge, huge change for them. And if they don't find their sense of belonging when they settle into year 7, then often they can feel quite lost.
1: Mm. Yeah, it's a big change, isn't it, going to there?
4: It's a huge change because they're going from quite a small nurturing experience into like a really, where they've got to really be independent.
1: Mm. Yeah.
4: So that's what we work on. We work on helping them from sort of year 6 to be able to have conversations.
0: Talk to me about, instead of hitting me with the year 6 stuff, ages. Oh, what sort of age, girls, are you
4: 10.
0: Looking? So if anyone's listening now, and maybe mums are listening, or actual kids as they're getting ready to go to school, or anyone's locked in, how would they find you? What age group are you looking where people can come and get involved, look at you, follow you, see what you're about, get involved?
4: So we sort of say from age 10, that would be the ideal age.
1: That's
4: really,
1: the last year in like sort of junior school.
4: The last year in junior school. And then probably our average age is like 13, 14, but then we'll go up to year 13, which is sort of 19, sort of when they finish school.
0: Yeah. Right,
1: What can we expect at Box Park in the day? There's loads of different things.
0: Tell us about the event.
1: Go on, tell us about
4: the event. I am so excited. So it's our first birthday. We've only been going a year. We have got some amazing catwalks. We've brought together 6 local brands. We're going to put 100 girls on the catwalk.
1: Wow.
4: A lot of them have never been on the catwalk before, but we believe that everyone deserves a clap. So we've been really fortunate that our brands have been so, so receptive to supporting the local girls as well in our community. So we've got catwalks, we've got the Scouse Girl Choir, they're coming for the first time. We've also got Scouse Girl Sings, so we run a competition earlier in September, and we've brought together some new local singers. We've also got role models, so I can't say too much, but we did announce last night that we have got the absolutely amazing Christine Tremarco, who is going to be coming for a Q&A fireside chat. We are so excited because obviously her work with adolescents was just so, so powerful. And for us to be able to listen to some insights about that, because her story is really, yeah, fantastic. Really interesting.
0: How do people find yous online?
4: So we are on Instagram, we're on TikTok, we are Scouse Girls Social, or you can get us girlswithdreamsclub.com.
5: You can go to both Girls with Dreams Club or Scouse Girls Social.
1: Well, right, we'll put a little pic on, and we'll put the link on as well. Yeah, but you're nearly sold out on your 75%.
0: Where do people get tickets from?
4: From Ticket Quarter. We're on Ticket Quarter.
0: Send us the link, we'll put it on our story for everyone when we get a nice picture in a bit.
1: I'm so excited.
0: Someone make some noise for the girls in the building. Feel Good Friday vibes continue. 1990, Robin S and Show Me Love.

0: Deep bass lines, Tiny Temper and Afrojack. It's called To The Floor. 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That is brand new music. And before that, Robin Essen, Show Me Love. It's 8:23.
1: Loads of people getting in touch with their shouts this morning. And one is a Miss Molly, actually. You know, DJ Miss Molly. She's where the Scouse Girls Social that we've just been talking to.
0: Morning to you,
1: so
0: Miss Molly.
1: She's super talented. She's smashing lives, isn't she?
0: Yeah, good morning.
1: Hi to all the girls as well, to Danny, Sophia, Lauren, and all the girls heading to Gloria's. Now, have you been? Gloria's just looks like the most fun place ever.
0: So, my lad Drew's been.
1: Yeah.
0: Absolutely loves it there. I haven't been, you know, but it's on one of my little bucket lists. It's meant to be such good fun there, you know.
1: They've got a massive, like, so it's their second birthday this weekend, so they've got like a massive party on, and all the girls are going to see La Discotheque, and they've got DJs on and everything. It just looks like so much fun. So we had the best time ever at Glory's.
0: Big shots to the girls. Have a good day and a good night at Glory's. You'll have a load of fun.
1: You'll love every second.
0: Good morning to Jed as well. Morning Lee and Simon, we're loving the tunes. Thank you. It's Friday. Catherine's with us. Shout to Olivia and Orla Maguire. No breakfast club today.
1: They're not in the brekkie club today. Yay!
0: So on a Feel Good Friday, 24 minutes past the hour of 8 a.m. You're locked into the Brekkie Buller with Say It With It's Lee and Simo, waking you up the only way with all the big tunes. Kelly's been on saying, Lee, it's Friday, it's Feel Good Friday. I've got no plans this weekend. I'm having a super chilled one, and the girlies are all coming around for some tapas in mine.
1: Oh, nice.
0: She's in Chillwall this morning.
1: That's why she's having tapas, because she's
0: having
1: tapas.
0: Lee, could you play us a big rave anthem from the 90s? Something with a big piano in.
1: What are you going with? Oh, you can't beat that.
0: Class, let me show you on a Feel Good Friday vibes. If there's a tune you want to hear, we're a proper radio station. If you want to choose a tune, can we play it, Simo?
1: We certainly can.
0: Do it.

0: K-Class, Let Me Show You. 1993, it was their follow-up single to Rhythm Is A Mystery. Two huge tunes. And I'm all into the lads from North Wales, Paul and Russ, and lead singer Bobby. 28 minutes past 8, good morning. Wakey, wakey, rise and shine.
1: Get on the dance floor.
0: I'll make you mine. Still to come, we've got a guilty pleasure to play. Yeah, it's the listener's choice, so put your thinking caps on. Mm-hmm. Feel Good Friday cheesy tune just before 9 is your choice, listeners. We've also got Phil the Gardener with us. He's
1: yes.
0: now just arrived, and he's coming into the studio in a sec. This guy is he's won all sorts of awards.
1: I know, I can't believe this. This is unbelievable, isn't it?
0: He's won all sorts of awards for this new sort of
1: reality
0: show.
1: Dead chill as well,
0: but
1: isn't
0: it does make it make quite a funny reality show. Yeah. The Gardener.
1: I know, I'm dying to get the goss on this.
0: So we're going to be gabbing to him as well in a bit, and still, of course, all your Feel Good Friday shouts.
2: 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We're proud of where we do it. 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
1: Just before we go any further, Triple G, you've mentioned about somebody coming in on the show. Can you send us some details to be able to get hold of them? It's two girls trying to get hold of them called Nikki and Chez. Defo up for speaking to them, but you've put no details how we can get in touch with you. So if you could possibly get back to us and let us know how we can speak to them, that'd be great. Roadwise, bit of a feel-good Friday on there, to be honest. Not loads going on at all. Seems to be COVID. Okay, lower lane in for Zackley around by Brookfield Drive. That seems to be looking all right, despite the roadworks there. M62, that's a bit busy down at the Rocket, and you've still got possible delays between James Street and Birkenhead North, and James Street and Hooton. So do just watch yourself and give yourself some extra time. That's all for now.
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0: Gentleman Breakfast, 8:38. Good morning. Tommy Matt, Lee Morrison, Lauren Rose, local team giving you We Belong Together, originally done by Mariah Carey, and before that, LF System and Afraid to Feel. It's 8:38. You're live, you're locked into the studio. It's Lee and Simo delivering your Brecky Butler, waking you up. The only way with all the big tunes on the gossip, the scandal, and the clubland.
1: Jangle!
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0: Now, on a Friday, which is not just a normal Friday, it's always a feel good
1: Friday.
0: And Feel Good Fridays here is where we scour the internet. We check out everything, all the local gossip. We search everywhere.
1: We do.
0: For anyone that's doing something dead exciting locally.
1: Yeah.
0: Now, we're not after like the big, huge mega stars. We're after these local people who are doing something quite inspirational or quite inspiring or quite like this guy we've got in.
1: So,
0: the story behind this is, his dad, Phil, senior, was my mum's gardener for years. Now, bear in mind, my mum's 82 this week.
1: Okay.
0: It was her birthday. So his dad was my mum's gardener for years.
1: Right.
0: He's then handed the gardening tools down.
1: The trowel. Is it a trowel?
0: What's a bricky?
1: Oh, is it? A trowel is a garden thing.
3: Handed the hoe.
0: He's handed the hoe.
1: Hi. He's at it already.
3: Hey, sunshine, watch out.
0: He's handed the hose. Right. Down to Phil Jr. And he's in the studio now. He's got an amazing story to tell us. Someone make some noise for Phil the gardener.
1: Phil.
0: What was that like
3: I'm
0: for an intro?
3: I'm deep in your ears.
0: Phil, what was that like for an intro?
3: That was all right. I like that.
0: So listen, Phil the gardener. Now, when you think of actually writing something about like maybe a comedy series or something like that, something about the gardener really connects, doesn't it? Because you think gardeners have got to have some stories, haven't they? And is this where it was inspired from? Because I know you were going through a difficult time at the time, weren't you? You were in a bit of a breakdown, and you started writing, didn't you?
3: Yeah, just basically sat in the garden, holding the toilet seat, picked up a pen. And piece of paper, got that from Tesco, started writing, and then give it to Natalie, my girlfriend, and said, type that up.
0: Right, okay.
1: So I'm
0: taking it the gardener is inspired by all your stories of you and your dad, and your dad when he was gardening, you as a gardener. So there must be some funny bits in there. Any naughty bits in there you can't tell us on the radio?
3: Can't tell us on the radio, but I remember my dad having diarrhoea, and he went in a bucket, and then I went to put the grass in the bucket.
0: Oh,
3: and
0: way.
3: Put my hand in it.
1: Oh,
3: so me and my dad are quite close. So we used to be.
1: Yeah. No naughty stuff.
0: So how long did it take you to write?
3: About a month.
0: Right.
3: Ten
0: episodes. So there's 10 episodes written. Now the exciting bit is you've then sent that off. Now tell us about the awards that you've already won.
3: Won. Oh Christ, 24 awards, and then BAFTA have asked me to send the copy. So sent that to BAFTA. I've just won in Toronto. We were nominated in Cannes, so went to Cannes. Toronto was good. So if anyone's got any problems in Radioland, I met a sheikh who's going through a divorce at the minute, and his wife took half his gold.
0: Oh,
1: yeah. There we go.
0: Don't worry
3: about your bills, everyone. Yeah. Think about this sheikh, because he's lost half his gold.
0: Oh dear me!
1: So if this goes ahead, it could actually be like a series. Is this what you said?
3: It's a TV series. Yeah, it's going. We're kind of in talks now with the local production company. So if we can get something together, it'll be good.
1: So is it actually based like you? So if like say for example, you had to pick somebody to play you, who would you pick?
3: I said Lee, didn't I?
1: Yeah.
0: Oh,
1: imagine Lee as a gardener.
0: He did message me, you know, saying, do you want to be in it? Is it now official? He's offering me the lead role.
1: You are Phil the gardener.
0: I'll be the gardener.
1: Oh my God.
0: Now bear in mind that Phil the gardener and his dad, they both do the garden in a vest. They've always got a vest
1: really?
0: On, so I'd have to start maybe pumping a bit more iron.
1: You'd have to wash your nails with that lawnmower.
3: Full army gear.
0: His dad used to do that, or a big pair of dungarees.
1: Really?
3: No, full army gear. In the summer, he wears the 80s tight, you know, the jean shorts.
0: Yeah.
1: Nah. Is he still gardening, your dad?
3: Still gardening, 75.
0: Yeah, he's still going. Phil the gardener, super fit. I'm Phil Jr. The fittest gardeners they are with.
3: That's what they call me on the karaoke.
0: Phil Jr.
3: Here he is, Phil Jr.
0: So Phil, listen.
3: He hasn't got his own name.
0: He's won loads of awards. He's been to BAFTA, he's been to Cannes, he's been to Canada and won awards for this. It's hoping to go into production, which would be dead, dead exciting for a local lad, local gardener who's just started writing. Where can people follow you online? Have you got like a Phil the Gardener page or you as a writer?
3: Phil the Gardener.
0: It should have to show me a page.
3: I've got a new agent here. Here he is.
1: Phil the Gardener. Here we go.
3: It's P. Spencer Writer. So if everyone in Liverpool could follow me, you'll see the video of me and Toronto, I had a few beers to give me a microphone and said, do you want to thank everyone? So I made everyone sing happy birthday to me. So
0: Oh, nice.
1: We'll put that on our story.
3: That's going viral.
0: So we will get a nice picture now and we'll tag you and everyone can follow and give him some support. He's a local lad. He's like, he's a gardener. He's just started writing.
3: It's Phil the gardener.
0: It's Phil the gardener.
1: Phil, somebody, Junior the gardener.
0: Phil, somebody make some noise for

0: Friday anthems. JK's Beat It for Kelly, Lucas and Martin, who say Lee, any chance you could spin JK, of course. Before that, Mr. Belton the Weasel and Ain't Nobody. Big tunes are the order of the morning. I hope we're putting a big smile on your face.
1: Billa Gardner had a little message for Natalie, his girlfriend, didn't he? To get the sausage sandwiches on.
0: Get he's a sausage butty back. On. He's on his way home. He wants a sausage sarnie. I could do with a sausage butty. Now, what about a veggie sausage butty for you? No. Don't really do meat
1: like
0: on any level, do you?
1: No, not at all. Not even fake meat. Not even fake meat. No, don't like it.
0: So I'm going to play you one more tune. Because we've had a bit of a gardening theme just then, Phil the Gardener, he's wrote a new TV series called The Gardener, a Scouse Gardener. And he's been to Cannes. He's won all sorts of awards for it. It's hopefully going to go into production, to be honest. The telly.
1: Yes.
0: Which is dead cool. Right, well, we're thinking, could we find, because any of our listeners think of a guilty pleasure that has got anything to do with gardening?
1: Yeah.
0: On any level, it could be turf, certain plants, roses, anything at all.
1: Is grass, there anything like that?
0: Any gardening
1: it?
0: Tools, yeah. Hoses? I don't know. Anything at all. Is there a theme? Is there a spin on a really big, cheesy anthem, 80s, 90s, noughties anthem that just leans in?
1: We've got to do it, haven't we?
0: Could anyone find one? Because the guilty pleasure on a Friday comes up after this. Jack wins.

0: Light up my life. So blind I can't see. 8.53. Good morning. The Brekkie Buller would say with Lee and Simo. We're heading towards 9 a.m, which means it's the guilty pleasure. And this morning we've been asking you to get involved with the Weasels. Oh,
1: yeah,
0: my word.
1: You,
0: oh,
1: you got a lovely combine harvester.
0: Oh, that would have been brilliant.
1: That would have been good.
0: That's not going to be in there.
1: No.
0: Let me look.
1: Have a little of that. What about Joel Cap? Tiptoeing through the tulips. That one's on there as well.
0: Oh, the Weasels isn't in that. That would have been brilliant.
1: That would have been
0: got
1: the
0: new combine harvester. Oh, someone else said the bamboo song.
1: Yeah,
0: the House of Bamboo.
1: Bad. That's not dead.
0: We're looking for a gardening theme.
1: Yeah, Build Me Up Buttercup.
0: Ah,
1: that would have been a good
0: one. We could still do it.
1: Should we do that one rather than the other one? I don't mind. Both of those are good. The one we've picked, we've gone with Katie Capps, haven't we? We have gone with Katie Capps, which I really like, and it's dreadful, but it's good. It's the that should be there, the other one. Or should we go with the one
0: we've Foundations?
1: Yeah, that's it. Do we do that? Or do we do the one we've put in?
0: I'm not sure. So we just see what plays.
1: Yeah, just see what plays.
0: Just see what plays. We'll have to have a gardening theme.
1: Go on, we don't know which one it's going to be.
0: Theme song, Paddington's pea song.
1: This is ace.
0: Right, your guilty pleasure.
2: Please

0: The Foundations. The Guilty Pleasure, Fulfill the Gardener this morning. Hey. We wanted the gardening theme. We got Build Me Up Buttercup by The Foundations.
1: That was
0: Alan Barwise, ADF.
1: Could a donk mix on the way.
0: Shall we do a donk mix? The Foundations,
1: yeah.
0: Donk Me Buttercup.
1: Come on, Donk Me Up Buttercup.
0: Or Build Me Up Butter Donk.
1: Butter Donk.
0: What about that?
1: Build Me Up Butter Donk, yeah.
0: Butter Donk, the Butter Donk remix.
1: Butter Donk, yeah.
0: Lee Butter Donk.
1: Oh, that... I love that.
0: Lee Butter Donk remix.
1: Lee Butter Donk, yeah. Oh my God, you've got to do that.
0: Shall... Oh, there's so many good ones. Build Me Up Donker Cup.
1: Donker Cup. Or Donk Me Up Buttercup.
0: Oh, that sounds
1: donk
0: nice.
1: Donk Me Up Buttercup.
0: That sounds exciting,
1: yeah,
0: doesn't it?
1: I want to be donked up by a buttercup.
0: You wouldn't mind someone saying that to you this weekend, eh, babe? Do you fancy any chance I can donk you up, buttercup?
1: All right, love, come on, back to mine, lads.
0: There you go, The Foundations and Build Me Up Buttercup. We're waiting for the donk mix off ADF.
1: Like now.
0: That's it, we're done. We've got a Reminisce Rewind. Groove Collective are in the mix, as always.
1: I love a Friday.
0: On a Friday, they go in the mix for 30 minutes with all the big bouncy energy courtesy of Groove Collective.
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1: Georgia's not happy. West Derby. She simply says, flag it, pave it, pedestrianise it. You can't move. 40 minutes, four sets of temporary traffic lights. Now town roads closed with Queen's Drive cleared.
0: Honestly, right.
1: Honestly,
0: if you,
1: it's a nightmare.
0: I mean, that's right by ours.
1: Yeah.
0: Right, it's horrendous. Horrendous. Awful. And when it's school run time, it's impossible.
1: Yeah. It's bad enough in the day with those town road ones, isn't it?
0: It's awful.
1: Well, sorry, Georgia. I'm just telling everyone to try and stay clear of West Derby because it's not great at all. Lower Lane in Fazakerley, that's not good either. That's going to cause you problems this morning.
0: Heavy.
1: Also, Prescott Road as well and Maskell Road. That's not looking good. And still got possible delays on Mersey Rail, actually. That's from James Street through to Birkenhead North and also from James Street through to Hooton. And I did forget to mention earlier, I want to say hello to Steph and Dave from the DT Hughes Foundation, doing so much good work in the community. The stuff they're doing, you know, like if you're struggling with like your mental health, your mental fitness, anything like that, please just give them a little follow. DT Hughes Foundation, they are unbelievable, aren't they, Lee?
0: They are brilliant. Big shout to you, Davey Blue Eyes, this morning, all locked in, right? Your Reminisce Rewind, it's next.
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Jevo's with us. Good morning to you from the port. Shout out to Paul and Warren. Hi to you. Big shout to Wagga. Dancing to the tunes. Great Avo. Hi to you. Hello to Marnie on her ninth birthday. Charlotte's with us. Morning, Charlotte. Sebastian, good morning to you. And Lloydie, Matty T is strapped in. The Derby Lane Sandwich Bar. Hi to you, Rob Foy, Steve Hughes. Loving the tunes this morning. Mr. and Mrs. Boston on the beach in Cyprus. Peter from Squeaky Clean Valleton. Loving the tunes. Lisa and Bri in Egypt. A locked in. Sarah McCall, hi to you. Loving the rewind. Hello to Joey Shack as well on his way home. Listening to the tunes. Calvin's with us. Morning, Calvin. Tommy Pickle. He's got it on full blast in the wagon round Liverpool. Davey Fracco, hi to you. Pauline, morning from Cumbria, Lee. And a big shout to Jonesy. Hi to you, Jonesy. Tracy Fitters with us, my loyal raver, Lee T. Hello to Jay as well, and all the lads. Grafting away in the cold, listening. Morning to you. Hello to Steve. And the Valetters at Arnold Clark. Beatty's in Wrexham. Nathan, NNS Car and Commercials. Mike's with us, tunes it on Filey from Cheshire Tape Machinery. Carl's with us, Mr. Callan and Shell. Buzzing to the tunes, dancing round the kitchen. Morning, Shell.

So many amazing tunes from our big bounce back arena at Reminisce Festival. Groove Collective are on the Wheels of Steel to give you your Friday energy, 22 minutes past 9. Morning to Lenny Ladd and Dan the Man Craig's with us. He's in the office, he's 40 tomorrow. Hello to you, hello to Kev on the Whittle. Off to Skegness for the Butlins Weekender. Hello Joe, can you wish Adam a 27th birthday? Happy birthday to you, Steve and Michael, listening on the balcony in Villamora. Shout to Stan the Man on his way to Skegness for the weekend. J&S Solar and Electrical on a rewire in Wrexham. Morning to Jules, my main man. Hello to you, Jules. Blasting the tunes around Liverpool in the car. Sando. These are bouncy anthems, Neely. All the boys at Arnold Clark got it blasting. Steve the Tyler wants to say hello to his wife, Emma. It's her birthday. Happy birthday to you. Pauline says the tunes are on fire. Hi Lee, it's Joey on the way to Walton Towers. Thank you for the tunes. Good morning, Darcy. Emma's with us. Morning, Emma. On a morning walk, and the tunes are basking. Pest Force are with us. Hi to you, Jacob. Josh and Chris on the scaffolding in the rain. John Yole, John and Jimmy in Runcorn locked into the tunes. And good morning to Sarah McCall. Morning.

0: I tell you what, Groove Collective this morning. Simo, they've been big and bouncy.
1: I'm supposed to have left them, silly.
0: It's only on a Friday morning they get onto the Wheels of Steel. Off the Bounce Back Arena at Reminisce. They're here Friday mornings for the first 30 minutes. Delivering the big and bouncy anthems for your feel-good Friday. Lee, where can we grab the playlist for this set? Michael, this set will be on my Patreon page later. It's where all the mixes go. If you're part of my Patreon community, then you can get this mix, listen back to it as many times as you like. You can download it too.
1: Yep.
0: LeeButler.co.uk. My shop is on there, my store, the merchandise, and a link to my Patreon on my website, and that's where the mixes go. And the mixes from this week are on there. And this mix will be on my Patreon page later for you to listen to and download. Ali the Handyman, Gaz the Joiner. Big shout to Joe Acker, Tom Selleck. Raving away this morning, Alicia, morning, Scott Fisher. Bex, Bev and Chris off on their jollies to Cyprus. Morning, Leanne and Scott Mack.

and Lee the Gaffer. MC Lee Gregg, good morning to you. Hello to Suddy as well, walking the dog in the rain. Everyone thinks I'm mad. Singing along. DJ Ray, hi to you. Jonathan Garston, and happy 30th birthday to Leah. Happy birthday, Leah.

0: Thank you to Groove Collective. They're always in the mix. Friday morning, the first 30 minutes. They bring their big, bouncy energy. To the Reminisce Rewind, the weekend has landed. The best part of the week is here. The end of it. I'm on your radio tonight again. 10 p.m. Plastic Surgery. 2 hours of big tunes with myself and Supreme CBT. Make sure you join me tonight for 2 hours of biggies. Loads of your mentions to do. You get a chance to choose the tunes next. On Friday, you can kick me off the wheels of steel. I'm also super excited. Joining me on the end of the line in about 10 minutes' time is going to be DJ John Kelly. One of my big inspirations as a young lad DJing. His creativity and them special nights at Liverpool's Quadrant Park with Andy Carroll and Mike Nola. And there's a big Quadrant Park reunion happening tomorrow. And I'm going to be chatting to John in about 10 minutes live here. And he's going to be picking a big tune out from the quad. Tell you all about the big gig tomorrow. Fasten your seatbelts. All the biggies continue next.
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0: 1990. 20 months in Brutal have changed generations. And 36 years on tomorrow, there's a reunion happening at WAV Garden with all the original quad DJs, and that just is testament to how special those 20 months were. That 36 years on. Tomorrow at WAV Garden is on the verge of a sellout. And I got a chance to catch up with the one and only John Kelly. Right, somebody make some noise, because you know what? Often I do the Reminisce Rewind. I always talk about loads of amazing memories from the 90s, from the noughties, but inspiring places and venues that are backed up by inspiring DJs. And I was very lucky to have both of them in the one place, because the place that inspired me was the Quadsden Park, and the DJ that inspired me was Mr. John Kelly. His creativity on the decks, his ability to mix two records, a cappellas, and his danger and his risk taking was always inspirational to me. And not only that, but he's on the end of the phone now. Somebody make some noise. John Kelly!
1: Yay! Woo!
0: You never get
2: Thank you very much.
0: Hey,
2: what
0: Thank you very
1: That's
0: much.
1: A big build
0: morning.
1: Up.
0: Good morning. It's Lee and Simo are here with you. Right, John, listen, tomorrow's a very special day because it's another Quadsden Park reunion, but I'd say probably one of your biggest ever guests performing with you. Tell us about how that happened.
2: Well, it's a diva, and we're bringing her all the way from New York. And I think it's the first time she's ever played Liverpool. I mean, she's the queen of house, you know. If you don't remember the song, the one that goes, "One day we'll all be free.
0: Yeah, we're going to spin that a bit. Now, we've got to say, you're right there, John, because I can't remember ever, I don't think I've seen a flyer or a poster, even from years ago. I can't think of ever seeing a diva on a flyer or a poster before in Liverpool, can you?
2: No, she never, she took a back seat. She had all these big hits all around the world, and apparently she fell out with a record label, and then she became a teacher, and she didn't want nothing to do with the music business, but wow. She doesn't mind dipping her toe in. This is why we've never seen her.
0: That's amazing.
1: Wow.
0: That, didn't you know that? I mean, she's had some unbelievable hits.
1: Yeah, that's massive.
0: Like, a massive hit. Don't Let It Show On Your Face was one of my favourite tunes from a diva. She's had so many amazing songs. But John, listen, also, the Quadsden Park in general, a diva performing there at WAV Garden, an amazing venue. It's tomorrow. It kicks off around, is it 3 o'clock it starts, John?
2: 4 o'clock. It's 4 till 10 in the garden, and then 10 till 2 downstairs. So there's two events. It's Quadsden Park upstairs in the garden till 10 o'clock, and then we've got the fantastic Paul Bleasdale
0: from Cream
2: doing some Cream classics, and then we've got Cy Austin,
0: amazing,
2: doing his Paradisco.
0: Oh, it's going to be sensational.
2: So it's going to be a fantastic. Party, yeah.
0: Yeah, two parties in one. It starts at 4 in WAV Garden for all your Quadsden Park stuff. The original boys are there, John Kelly, Andy Carroll. The legend that
1: it's
0: is Andy Carroll is going to be there
1: like
0: as well.
1: That.
0: Is Mike Nolan, is he going to pop up? Is he going to show his face?
2: Oh, yeah, he'll be there. And Paul Rimmer and Pluto, who do a fantastic start and set to get everyone in the mood. Well, what I will say to anyone who's going to come, please go and buy some tickets now, because I think it's going to sell out. And you mightn't be able to pay on the door. I'd rather you not be disappointed.
1: Don't hedge your bets.
0: So what I will say is, and I've spoke to John loads of times, we were Gavin at Reminisce last week, and this is on the verge of a sellout, this event. He's not just saying that, honestly. Yeah. There's very limited places left, because I know the team don't want to overfill it either. So there's a few places left. Are you on Skiddle, John?
2: Yeah, they're on Skiddle, mate.
0: Right, put a little search on Skiddle for your tickets. John Kelly. John, listen, I want to ask you before we go. It's tomorrow at WAV Garden, the Quadsden Park reunion. A diva is going to be on stage. It's going to be sensational. All the quad boys are there. The most amazing memories from them 20 months in Bootle that changed generations' lives completely.
2: Yeah,
0: utterly. And it wouldn't still be this strong after all this time on the edge of a sellout if it wasn't so special to so
1: very
0: many.
1: Special.
0: That's the truth.
2: Yeah.
0: But John, pick me a quad anthem for me to play.
2: A quad anthem?
0: Yes.
2: I mean, I want you to play a diva, Musical Freedom.
0: Right, okay.
2: Just the tune that everyone's coming for.
0: And you can see a diva performing this live at the Quad.
1: Kind of
0: see a diva performing this live at the Quad tomorrow at WAV. John, thanks for joining us, mate.
1: Cheers.

You are choosing these tunes, Lee. It's Jane and Thomas were tuned in on the balcony in Tenerife. Any chance of Alex Party's Read My Lips? Enjoy's Anthem. For Dave, John and Maria, who were locked in this morning, looking forward to a nice chill weekend. And then, of course, our main man, Mr. Quarton Park, John Kelly. He chose A Diva's Musical Freedom. You can see that track performed, and a very rare chance to see A Diva live tomorrow for the big Quarton Park reunion, which is happening at WAF Garden. Then I played you for Leanne and Rebecca. It was JX's Son of a Gun. Your Reminisce Rewind is your 1 hour essential fix. It's your 1 hour to relive the glory night. You can build yourself a podium. You can push back the couch. You can cut yourself a piece of lino to make some serious shapes this morning. Hi to Scott Fisher and Alicia. Hello to Bev and Chris. Off to Cyprus today. Hello to Leanne and Scott Mack. Hello to Mara Electrical. John and Kevin with us. Hiya to DJ J Rose. Hello to you, Janet and Garston, Griffo and Jordan. Hiya to you there in Jag. Hello to Hazza. Hi to you. We've been fishing in Spain. Hello to Mr. Fitzgerald, who's locked in. Mozza and Tom and Lazy Peter raving away in the workshop. Hello to Danny Clark and the AA Breakdowns crew. Lenny Lads with us. Wants Resonance Q Sunday. Hiya to Planked Breakfast. Hello to Charlotte. What a great show. I've loved it this morning. Hello to Sammy, hungover in work. Oh, Hayley, hi to you. Hello to Leo, who wants Sample City. I'm going to spin that next. Happy 21st birthday to Jamie Aldridge from the Maloneys and all the lads at Quarry Disco. Dom's with us. Hi to you. Hello to Rob, who says, Lee, the absolute rammers this morning. So many big tunes. Kev's with us. And Lisa in New Ferry. Tracy Fitz is off to the quad tomorrow. Nikki Tomo, enjoy an anthem. What a tune. Tracy says, John Kelly. Nikki says, John Kelly was my hero, Lee. He was amazing in the quads and park. Hello to you. Loads going the quad reunion tomorrow. Hello to Kyle as well. And a big shout to Sarah, who says, Lee, the tunes this morning of being insane. Last one. I'm on your radio tonight, 10 p.m. for plastic surgery. Join me later for 2 hours of big tunes. Final tune request.

0: Sampling Power's Different Story, finishing off with the bootleg of A Sample City, and I Know Loads of You's been in touch. Such a busy session, back on Tuesday morning on the Brekkie Butler. I'm not here Monday, I'm on your radio tonight for Plastic Surgery Sunday afternoons on In Demand Decades at 2 p.m. is What the Butler Saw. 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And at midday on a Sunday, Big Bad Billy Butler is on your radio. People always say to me, Steve,
1: go ahead,
0: what happened to your dad? 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We used to love your dad. My nan loves him. 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My dad, Billy Butler, is on your radio on In Demand Decades on a Sunday at midday. And then after him is me with What the Butler Saw. It's on DAB, it's on your Alexa, and it's also on the In Demand player. So there you go. You can catch me over the weekend tonight here on In Demand Radio and Sundays at 2 p.m. on In Demand Decades. Steve DeWeave, question of the day.
1: Question of the day today. I just want you to finish the sentence. Fridays are meant for. Yeah.
0: Right. For me, personally, it's usually a chill.
1: Yeah.
0: I have Friday nights off. I don't take no gigs of a Friday.
1: Yeah.
0: So usually Friday night's like a chance for me to just, you know what? Watch a bit
1: unwind,
0: of telly, some nice food. So it's usually a bit of a chill. But for others, it may be who are in work and they're coming out of work at five.
1: That first pint.
0: Maybe they're heading to the local pub. I don't know. But what are you doing this weekend?
1: I think I've got a quiet one this weekend. Might have a cheeky few tonight. Not on too, you know. So yeah, I've got to quiet it because there's no footy.
0: Nah, with so England, is it?
1: I don't know when they're playing.
0: I don't know if anyone's listening who knows if there's any international games on this weekend. I think we're watching. Oh, Germany are playing Holland.
1: That was last night.
0: Oh, was it?
1: Yeah.
0: What was the score?
1: I don't know what the score was, but it was boss to see Jürgen back. Like, do you know what I mean?
0: I didn't see it.
1: Yeah, he looked good.
0: Someone fill us in with the scores, please, and if England are playing, so we can make sure we don't watch them. Have a lovely weekend, everyone.
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4: 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Welcome to the Brunch Club with this big idiot, Steve Weaver, in your ears for the next few hours. What do I have in store for you? 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I'll be telling you my word, and I'll be wanting your words coming in as well. That's a little bit later. But right now, I want you, yes, you, to get in touch, get involved, and drop me a message and let me know how you are today. You know what to do. 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

is started, or this even. I can't read today. It is Friday, of course. It's me, Steve Weaver, here with the Brunch Club. How are you feeling today? How was your Friday treat you so far? Is it fantastic, or is it a bit of a not a good one? Get in touch and let me know what you're up to. Maybe you need a song, maybe you need the dreaded Stevie Squeeze. Whatever you're feeling today, I want you to get involved with me. The weather was a bit wet this morning. I can't see out the window at the minute, but hopefully it may get better today. What are you up to? What are you not doing? Get in touch right now. 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This is DOD. I'll be there, and I will.

Shane Card and Get Out My Head on In Demand Radio Liverpool. Right, let's get to your shouts then. Hello to Emma. She's had a wet run this morning. She's not happy. She looked like a drowned rat. A big Stevie squeeze to you. Hello to Jason, Paul and Jono, who are currently working away in town. Got the tunes burning. Thank you, boys. And hello to Kirsty as well, who says, Steve, I'm going to get my hair done today, but I don't want it to get wet. That's what everyone's worried about, isn't it? But well, good luck, love. Take an umbrella. I'm sure it'll be sound. Listen, keep your messages coming. I'll keep the tunes coming. Let's have a bit of this classic.

0: A bit of Liquid Spirit, Gregory Porter, Clapton on the remix. Just reminds me of Si Austin, that song. I don't know why, but it does. But yeah, you can catch Si from 4 o'clock, getting your weekend started a little bit later on In The Man Radio. Right, coming up after the break, it is time for Weeb's Word of the Day.
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12: 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Your

Chris Watson and Say It. Before that, we had a bit of Leon Bushwacker and finally a love story on Indermann Radio. Right, let's get some shouts done. Hi to Mikey G, Cal, and another Mike, all currently in Southport. Thanks for having us on, lads. Hi to Jay, who says, can you give a big Stevie squeeze to big sexy Morgo? Because he's missed him, apparently. Oh, there you go, lad. Big, big, big Stevie squeeze to you. And hello to Stacey as well, who says, Steve, can I have a Stevie squeeze to get me weekend started? Please, Stace, come here. Big, big, big, big Stevie squeeze to you. Weekend started, love. There you go. Enjoy it. Right, up next, it's Weaver's Word of the Day. I will be giving you my word, a word that is dominating my brain, my world for today. And I'll tell you why, and I'll want yours coming. So start thinking, what could be your word of the day? We'll do it next.

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1: Yes, here we go then. It's time for Weaver's Word of the Day. I give you a word that's dominating my life, my brain, my head today, for whatever reason it is, and then I want yours coming in. So this could be making you happy, sad, angry, mad, doesn't matter. It could be something that's just really doing your head in or really making you happy, whatever the reason, I want them to know. So I'll give you mine first to give you a bit of inspiration. Mine is quite simple, wet. Yeah, got a little bit wet this morning coming into work. It looks like it's cleared up now, but yeah, so I wasn't happy. Don't like getting wet. Don't mind being in a pool and stuff like that, you know, but you know what I mean, you know what I'm saying. Not when you're cold and wet. There we go. So listen, what is your word of the day? Get them into me right now. Text the word radio, your message, to 60030, or you can do it on the InDemand Radio app, best way to do it, and then you won't get charged anything at all. Drop me a message with your word of the day. Happy, sad, angry, mad, whatever it's doing to you, I want to know. Give me your word of the day.
0: Steve Weaver's word of

0: of the day.
1: Yeah, here we go then. I give you my word of the day. My word of the day being wet. I'm saying that I don't like being wet in certain situations. So, yeah, I want to know what your word of the day is. Right, let's get to it right now. Let's have a look. Right, hello to Holly in the lab. Hello to you, love. Her word of the day is finally, because it's finally Friday. Yes. Are you feeling a frisky Friday, are you, Holly? Aren't we all? Hello to Darren. He says, Steve, my word of the day is party, because I'm going to be mate Claire's party tonight. Enjoy, fella. Get ready for the hangover. Hello to Jed, who says, Steve, my word of the day is Friday, because thank you, it's Friday. Yeah, sounds like we're all in the Friday mood here. Thank you for your words of the day.

0: The Camel Fat Boys and Breathe on In Demand Radio. Let's get a couple of shouts done. Hello to Romeo, says Steve. Give you big Steve, Stevie squeeze for me, please. I'm going on my first date tonight with Maria in Eastham. Well, lad, take it slow, lad. Take it slow. You know, be nice. Pay the bill and all that malarkey. Best of luck. And hopefully you have a late night. Big, big, big, big Stevie squeeze to you. Hello to Sexy Sammy as well, who wants me to give a shout out to Tasha. Hello to you two, causing trouble, no doubt. Hello to Lisa as well, can do a shout out for Craig. It's his big happy 40th birthday tomorrow, and that's from everyone in the office. So, Craig, happy birthday to you. So, if you're in the office now, mate, you need to get the cakes at lunch, and then they all take it out for a bevy after work. That is the law, my friend. Have a good birthday. Right, up next, we're going to get to know each other.
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late great Avicii and Levels on In Demand Radio Liverpool. Let's get to some of your shouts then. Hello to Jack, who says, give a shout out to all the lads at NW Damp and Mould in Crosby right now. That's Chubby, or is it Chubby Scott? Alfonso and Jack, I'm hoping to get an early finish. Boys, I hope so for you too. Me too as well, by the way. Hello to Mark, who says, give us a shout out to Freya, please. She's at home sick, having a cheeky day off school. Can you play your favourite song, Bit of Vintage Culture? I'll get that on for you, Freya, and I wish you all the best, my love. You'll get better very soon. And hello to Shazza, who says, give a shout out to me and Keza in Benidorm. Very jealous. Broken, but still going. Go and have a cheeky beer. It'll sort you out. Anyway, something else that might sort you out is my big question of the day. That is coming up very soon indeed. But if you want a little sneak peek and get your answers in early, head over to Instagram, Steve the Weave ID. You cannot miss my ugly mug. Get over there, give us a follow, get your answers on. If you actually can't be bothered, don't worry, it's in your ears in a minute.

0: And now, it's time for you to drop everything. Open your ears and listen to something very, important. It's Steve Weaver's Big Question of the Day.
1: Here we go then. It is time for me to get the big one out and put it into your ears for you to give me your answers. So today's big question of the day, it's another one of them ones. Finish the sentence. So here we go. This is the sentence I want you to finish. Fridays are meant for... What do you think they're meant for? Get your answers in right now. 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Give us a follow, get your answers on there. It's today's big question today. Finish the sentence. Fridays are meant for... What are they meant for you? Get them in right now.

0: Vintage Culture and Lost, playing that for Freya today. That one's for you, my love. Right, it is the big question of the day. It is out there, and I want your answers coming into me right now. I've asked you what, but to finish the sentence, Fridays are meant for. What are Fridays meant for you? Get your answers in, we'll do them next.
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0: Duke Dumont and Ain't No Game on In The Man Radio. It's Steve Weaver here. We're doing the big question of the day right now. And I have asked you to finish the sentence. Fridays are made for. So let's get to your answer. Let's have a look on me Instagram. Right, there we go. Hello to Michelle. Who says, Steve, Fridays are made for an early finish, a beer and a takeaway. Oof. Sounds a good Friday, that to be fair. Angie's gone with Fridays are made for chill, relaxing and unwinding. Yes, love. Hello to Delta J. Oh, here we go. Delta J says, Steve, Fridays are for taking my gorgeous girlfriend Shell out for dinner and cocktails. I know what you're after, Jay. Scouse Wookiees, Fridays are for brushing off hair. Aye, aye. And hello to Johnny D, who says, Steve, Fridays are made for Madry. Good shout, lad. Good shout. Keep your answers coming in. What are Fridays made for?
1: Hold

0: And now, it's time for your answers to the big question of the day.
1: Here we go then, today's big question. I asked you to finish the sentence, Fridays are meant for... Let's see what yours are made for. Right, here we go. Hello to George, who says, Fridays are meant for... How do I put this? Frisky Fridays. You work out what he meant. Hello to Jesse with an I. Hello to you, love, says, Steve Fridays are for shots. Yes, girl, get the tequila rosies in. Leanne says, Steve Fridays are for takeaway night. I tell you what, there's going to be a lot of chippies busy tonight, isn't there? Kevin, who says, Steve Fridays are for family time. Currently in Garston. Yes, that nice, that, mate. Hayley says, Fridays are for painting and decorating to go to the vets. Whilst also thinking about opening a beer. Give it 10 minutes, Hayley, if you sound. Matty T says, Steve, Fridays are for early finishes, beer and chill. Yes, lad. Holly and the lab's gone for Fridays. I'm in for takeaways. Another one. Alex, Fridays are made... Oh, here we go. Showing off here, Alex. Fridays are made for being on a beach in Antalya with your missus, Cheryl, and the daughter, Miley. All right, show-offs. And finally, Helen, who says, Steve, Fridays are made for no knickers and nights out. Where'd you drink again, Helen?

trap. Keep on calling.

0: Olaf Bozowski, if that's the right way to say it. Waterman on Indervan Radio Liverpool. Steve Weaver here with The Brunch Club. And coming up next, I have no idea. Guess why? You're choosing it.
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0: I can talk to you. There you go.
1: Don Bresky, Soul Sacrifice. I know you had your ear saxophones out there playing that one for Jade today, who's currently starving, apparently. She's about to go and get lunch. Well, enjoy. You can go and get it now. Go and get your lunch now. Right, this hour, as you may know, it's all about you. Your request, mentions, and shout outs. So get them in right now. Text the word radio, your message to 60030, or jump on the end of my radio app and come and get involved. So let's see who's there. Hello to Pedro Potato. Hello to you, my friend. He says, can we have a bit of Robbie Rivera? I'll get that on for you. Stewie, hello to you. Wants a bit of Your Shining. And hello to Hayley, who says, can we have a bit of Mary J? And it's for Craig's 40th tomorrow. I'll tell you what, Craig, have a bit of this.

Dozier and Take Me to Church. I actually love that song. Playing that one for Tracy today, who's currently in the office boogieing away and wanted that. So there you go. I hope you're still boogieing, love. Right, up next, it is going to be the Feel Good Friday Anthem. It changes up the anthem on a Friday. It can be anything at all on a Friday. That can be indie, it can be cheesy, it can be old, new, dance, R&B. As I said, anything. Only rule I've got for it is it's got to make us feel good, okay? That is the only rule. So get your shout in for the Feel Good Friday Anthem after this.

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1: 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So let's see what is in the hat for the Feel Good Friday Anthem. Right, hello to George, who says, Steve, can we get a bit of Red Light Spells Danger? Tommy B wants a bit of Salmon and Heater. Craig, whose birthday it is tomorrow, happy birthday, lad, wants a bit of Right Said Fred. Jake wants a bit of Oasis after getting Oasis. You've got Oasis tickets. I'm not your mate anymore. Hello to Rob, who says, Feel Good Friday, bit of the Libertines, please. No worries, right? They are all in. Right, here we go then. Coming out for the Feel Good Friday Anthem. It is... Oh, it is a tune. It's a karaoke classic. It is Billy Ocean, Red Light Spells Danger. It's George's choice for the Feel Good Friday Anthem.

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Sleepy Tom and Be Right There before that bit of Gadjo, and So Many Times playing that one for Sean today, right? You got around about 20, 23 minutes to get your shouts, mentions, requests into me before I head off, hopefully to a pub very soon indeed. Nice Friday early finish. I'm going to have an early finish. You know what? Why not? Deserve it. Please don't anybody tell Steve Cocky. That's all I'm going to say. But yeah, around about 20 odd minutes to go. Let's do a shout out to Wazza and Gemma, who are currently chilling by the pool in Antalya. Off to get their teeth done at New Look. They will look after you, I'm sure. Have a boss one. And enjoy just currently having a JD and Coke. Look at you guys. Look at you. Something you might be lucky enough to do is come and advertise on In The Man Radio. Now, how could you imagine... I'll tell you what, if you're listening right now, if you're one of the proper workers, you know what I mean, one of us, or you're one of the bosses, maybe, and you're tuned in right now, and you think, do you know what, I'd love to be part of In Demand Radio, we are such a big, huge family, and you think, do you know what, I want to get my business in demand, you can do it, you can have me talking about you maybe, or the better presenters, you can have them talking about you, but listen, we're going to be in people's ears, local customers over Liverpool, North West, North Wales, and they could not even know about you. But we could be starting to shout about you to do tailor-made packages. 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It'll be a free, no obligation call, and they will work out a package to suit your business. So make sure you check them out. Of course, we can make you in demand.

0: fresh and you're gorgeous. And someone who's, you know, not bad for, you know.
1: Fitty. It's my song.
0: I don't think I've heard that one,
1: He's
0: you know.
1: He's a fitty. Yeah.
0: Keep going.
1: He's a fitty.
0: Yeah.
1: Oh, he had a little yeah in there like that. Oh, yeah, what? You can join in if you want.
0: No, no.
1: He's a fit. No, no, don't disturb me. Yeah. That's it.
0: Oh, is that the end?
1: Yeah, yeah, yeah. The album's coming out soon. It's dropping tomorrow on iTunes. Physical copies available. It'll be on Lee Butler's next USB.
0: Just imagine. Jack, Hellier, how are you?
1: I'm good, how are you?
0: I'm not bad, you?
1: Yeah, I'm all right, yeah.
0: Yeah, okay.
1: It took me a second there for some reason. I didn't expect the question back.
0: What are you doing this weekend?
1: Paddle tomorrow, you know, the return. Oh. The return, I'm back,
0: whoa, whoa,
1: baby.
0: Whoa. Hang on. You play paddle on holiday as well? You're one of them, aren't
1: I
0: you?
1: Know.
0: When you go away,
1: yeah.
0: You go running. You're like,
1: no, I'm not on that.
0: Just, the only thing you need to run to is the bar or the buffet. That's what holidays are for.
1: Sometimes you got to make room for that extra drink. You know what I mean?
0: Well, you could have done other things on the holiday.
1: Yeah, swim. I did me swimming that day, and I went to.
0: Did you go diving? Did you?
1: Yeah.
0: Did you have your armbands on?
1: No. I'm a very good swimmer, Steve.
0: Are you?
1: Yeah, I'm actually a very good swimmer. You know.
0: Are you?
1: Yeah.
0: Okay.
1: Thank you.
0: Well, depths.
1: What? Hey. How are you doing this weekend?
0: Do you know what? I've got on them weekends. Weirdly, obviously, so footy. I've talked to Lee about this. Well, I've not got really anything planned, so I'm going to go with the flow. I think.
1: I was like, where's the flow? What's that?
0: Yeah, just, pub, yeah, really, yeah, probably.
1: You should do that.
0: I think a few cheekies tonight, I think. Nice relaxed one tonight. Saturday, I'll probably maybe do a bit of shopping, go for a little walk like I do. I haven't had one in a couple of weeks. And then Sunday, I think a roast is calling me because there's no footy. So
1: oof, I love
0: I'm
1: going
0: to
1: nice
0: be bored.
1: Show. Yeah, nice roast would be nice.
0: So oof. Yeah, I might do that. Yeah, what's on your show? Have I asked you that? No,
1: what is on the show today? We've got John Paul's track of the week. Go on, tell me this. Give us your digits and. You alright? If we stop talking, the backup music starts playing. Have you just choked on that?
0: Yeah, I am.
1: Anyway. You alright?
0: Yeah. What? Got a question for me?
1: Yeah. So FIFA 27's out today.
0: Is it today?
1: Yep. Downloaded it this morning. What is one game that if you had to, for the rest of your life, just only play?
0: I can answer this right now.
1: I feel like I know the answer.
0: I'm replaying it.
1: Is
0: currently.
1: It Assassin's Creed?
0: No. What is it? Very good shout that. Assassin's Creed.
1: I feel like you love that.
0: The pirate
1: game.
0: One?
1: Yeah.
0: Was boss.
1: Arr.
0: Where are you from, lad? No.
1: What?
0: Red Dead Redemption 2.
1: Oh, yeah. You're a little bit of a cowboy, aren't you?
0: I look good in a hat and chaps. Moving swiftly on.

In the Man Radio, Steve Weaver, done, dusted, and out of here. Jack Hellier to take you to the rest of your Friday. Then the little fella, Tiny Temper, we hope will be in the building. I'm sure he will be. We've got his block to stand on, ready and waiting for him. Back on Saturday night, Sunday morning, of course, for the private party. I will see you there, midnight or two, me talking rubbish and playing tunes. If not, I will see you Monday, or if you're in a pub over the weekend, I'm sure I may see you there. Ta-ra. I'm ready.

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temper trap. Sweet disposition right there. Before that was Josh Baker with My Place. Hello to Hodge. Hello to Andy, who's love the tunes. Want to bit the Superman lovers. It is afternoon to Perfect Getaways. Just gone 10 past one on a Friday. It's the 25th of September. It's a very wet Friday indeed, isn't it? You know, it's spitting a little bit. It's not coming down too heavy, just spitting a little bit. But there's your little weather report for a Friday. Like you needed one anyway. So let me know what tunes you want to hear today. Get involved on the In Demand Player, of course. We've got the last riddle coming up very, very soon. But right now, it's Colter. And this is Trapped here on In Demand Radio.

Steve Penniston right there with Finally, that's for Andy. Hello to Jason, apparently he likes things warm and wet. Well, today I'd say it's a bit chilly and wet. Some would say it's warm, but it just depends really, doesn't it? The weather, eh? Hello to Lisa, who says, afternoon, Jack, can you please wish my husband, Letha, well, a massive good luck for tomorrow. He's cycling from Runcorn. Now, this is the bit I can't read out. Is it Carnarvon? Carnarvon? Something like that. Sounds far away, to raise money for prostate cancer in memory of his dad. Lee, you are absolutely gonna smash it, my mate. It is right. It's going to be a breeze for you. You're going to smash it. Big shout out to Lisa as well. That's a nice little message to send to Lee. So coming up in just a sec, we've got the last riddle of the week taking place. And I think for a Friday, it's quite good because you get to wear that crown all weekend long. But if you do get name and change, you have to walk around with that and people might laugh at you. And I'm talking kids as well. They'll laugh at you. They'll be like, ah, you got named and shamed on a Friday. So that's coming up in just a sec, but right now, it's the Supermen Lovers, and this is Starlight here on In Demand Radio.

0: Jack Hellier's Riddle Me This with Wirral Vans.
1: Yes, indeed, it's that time on a Friday for the last riddle of the week with Wirral Vans, who are based in Bromborough. Now, if you're after a camper van, I feel like we're in that era where everyone wants one. 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Because just imagine being able to just go wherever you want. 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They are AA and traded standard approved van centers, so they know what they're doing. They can do all your modifications to your vehicle. They're really, really great at what they do. So that's wirralvans.co.uk. The number is 0151 332 9008. Make sure you follow the socials at Wirralvans, and like I said, they're based in Bromborough as well, so if you want to go down there, please do, but make sure you mention In Demand Radio. Now, before we get into today's riddle, big shout out to Timbo Spice, who wants me to give a shout out to Shorty, who's working not so hard in Liverpool today. Well, hopefully he'd be able to take part in today's riddle, which is: your doctor gives you 3 pills and tells you to take one every 30 minutes. How long will it take to take all 3 pills? So you want to get involved very fast today, because you could be the top riddler and get to carry that crown all weekend long. So the riddle is, your doctor gives you 3 pills and tells you to take one every 30 minutes. How long will it take to take all 3 pills? If you think you know the answer, get involved on the In The Man player. And if you get it wrong, you get named and shamed after this. It's +1.

0: Martin Solveig plus one. Now, I'm not going to reveal the wrong answers because I don't want to give it away. Oh, this is great, though. I just love it when people message me like, oh, this riddle's so easy, and then they get it wrong. So, Steph, unfortunately for you, you have sent in the wrong answer today, so you have been named and shamed. Leanne, also, you have sent the wrong answer in today. You've been named and shamed. Now, David Brown's messaging saying, hi, Jack, the answer to your riddle is, I'm not going to say it, that's so easy. Come on, mate, you've got to have harder ones than that. Also, can I have a shout out to my wife, Joanne? I love her so much. Well, big shout out to you, Joanne. However, David, you got it wrong today. So you have been named and shamed. So the riddle is, your doctor gives you three pills and tells you to take one every 30 minutes. How long will it take to take all three pills? If you think you know the answer, get involved on the in-demand player.
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0: Dance. Jack Hellier's Riddle Me This with Wirral Vans.
1: Yes, indeed, it's that time. So, it's time for me to reveal all. The riddle today is your doctor gives you 3 pills and tells you to take one every 30 minutes. How long will it take to take all 3 pills? Let's see who got it right today. In first place, well done to Hodges. Second place, well done to Stocky. And in third place, well done to Andy. Then well done to Lisa N, Katie and Rob, Paul, Spider, Walshy, Hodge, Parcel, Sean, Dan, The Man, Lisa, Sire, Imprint, Adam on the Deltas, Paul, Clarky, Scouts, Wookiees, Phil T, Neil, David Clarkson, Darren, Lou, Bobby Jones, Hannah, Kenna, Fraser, Les in the Shed, Daniela, Gavin as well, who all got it right today. So, the riddle. Your doctor gives you 3 pills and tells you to take one every 30 minutes. How long will it take to take all 3 pills? Well, the correct answer is 1 hour. You take the first pill immediately, wait 30 minutes, and then take the second, then wait 30 minutes more, and take the third. So well in if you got that right today. If you didn't though, you've always got Monday. Let's have a bit of silver lines.

0: Madonna, Kylie, Love Sensation. Before that was Brothers in Rhythm with Such Good Feeling. Nearly 2 o'clock on a Friday. A little Wazza, he wants me to do a shout out for mini raver Ivy. He's currently in a sandcastle war with the dad. I love that. Absolutely love that. Hopefully you're having an unbelievable time. They're currently in Turkey. Now we've got loads more tunes on the way. If there's a tune you want to hear today though, get involved on the In The Man player.
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is Juicy. Before that was DJ Heartstring with So Many Things to Say. Get involved on the Interman Play. Let me know what tunes you would love to hear today. Callum wants a bit of Sean Paul Like Glue. That's on the way in just a sec. Sai wants the new Pink Panthers one. Sexy Magic. It's coming up in just a minute. But right now, it's for Tim. It's Faithless. And this is Insomnia here on Interman Radio.

in sight, fundamental movement. So when it's black, this insomniac, take an original tack, keep the beast in my nature under ceaseless attack. I get no sleep, I can't get no sleep.

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1: Yeah. Feel that chat now. Yeah. Shonda Paul, so me go so then.

They get that sexy magic key on In The Van Radio. Before that was Sean Paul with Like Glue. Hello to Holly in the lap, who's fuming. Says, why does my boss keep booking in meetings at Riddle Me this time? Time for a new job, I think. That'd be the maddest way to leave the shop. Why are you leaving? Because of Riddle Me This. Hello to Chris as well, who's loving the tune so far today. Wants to be Olivia Dean and Nice to Each Other for Kerry. Hello to Dino. Wants me to give a shout out to Kieran to tell him to get a move on with the frames. Apparently, they're not going to make themselves. And also, Holly in the lab wants this next tune. And I feel like I've got to play it for her because obviously she's missed Riddle Me This. She won't be happy. So it's Offshore, live from Retrospective 2025 with the Reminisce Classical Orchestra and, of course, Christian Davies.

0: and under. Before that was Olivia Dean. We're nice to each other. Now, coming up in just a few minutes, we've got a little bit of Give Us Your Digits on a Friday, so hopefully we'll have an absolute belter. So what I need from you is to get involved on the In Demand Player with those digits. The only rule is it's got to be between 2 and 6 digits now.
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Hello, Lefty. That is Boss Thimmer. I thought that was Anderson .Paak with The Good Day. Now, I need them digits from you to get involved on the in-demand player. That is coming up in just a few minutes. Give us your digits on a Friday. But right now, it's Chris Watson with Say It.

0: it's not right, but it's okay. You are listening to In Demand Radio. It is time for Give Us Your Digits. But first, hello to Darren, who wants to shout out to him and his wife on their honeymoon in Italy. It is right. And also, congratulations. But right now, it's all about this. It's about Give Us Your Digits on a Friday. Let's see who's got involved today. Hello to Gandhi and Walton, Timbo, Spice, Chris and Kelly, Bebo and Runcorn, Lisa, Rachel, Jesse as well, who've all sent in their digits to the day. Now, the system has gone with Lisa, and her number is 260986, 260986, and she's put a message. Can you say a big happy 40th birthday to Craig for tomorrow? Oh, isn't that nice? 260986. Let's see what it is on a Friday. Any day.
1: Yeah.
0: It's Robin. And it's Show Me Love. Didn't we have Robin the other day?

0: don't know how that's gone down. And in demand, not very well. Hello to Dave. He says, Jack, was that you and Hagada? Yes, it was, Dave. Had a lovely little time. And, oh, you're only coming back today. Oh, I'm very jealous. I bet you've got a lovely little tan there. Anyway, we've got loads more tunes on the way. And coming up from four, Mr. Cy Austin has taken over.
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Calvin Harris. That is How Deep Is Your Love. Before that was More P with Just a Little Bit More. Now, coming up in just a few minutes, we've got John Paul's track of the week. Hello to Dave, who I saw on holiday, and he says, I wanted to ask for a picture, but wasn't sure. Dave, you should have come over. I'm not like Weaver. The rumours are true about Weaver. He does charge for photos. Yes, he does indeed. It's either £3 or three froops, because that's how it works with them Stevie Squeezers. He thinks yoghurt is a currency. Anyway, Swedish House Mafia, it's Happiness Is So Sad.

0: I've not heard that in ages. Rihanna there, that was Rude Boy. Before that was MK with his new one, Leaving. You are listening to Independent Radio, and it is time finally for John Paul's track of the week. So if you like a little bit of this, make sure you check out his show on the In The Man player, of course, and you know the score by now. John, take it away.
1: Hello, my friend. Hope you had a good break. And as always, a massive hello to our loyal listeners. Who would have thought today, 2 weeks ago, we're looking at retrospective and reminisce festivals. This week, I have a track that I really can't stop playing. It's phenomenal. This is Mark Picciotti and Candy Chavez with

course, is John Paul's track of the week right there. If you like a little bit of that, you know what I mean, you fancy it, make sure you listen to his show on the In The Man player, of course. But if you're on there, we can listen back to it. You can do that with all the shows here on In The Man Radio. Anyway, let's keep the tunes coming on a Friday.

0: Jordan Sparks, Nightmare. That is Nowhere here on In Demand Radio. For that's a bit of Dizzy Rascal with Bonkers. You are listening to In Demand Radio. It is Afternoons at Perfect Getaways. I'll be telling you all about them very, very soon indeed. But also, if there's a tune you want to hear today, get involved on the In Demand player. And coming up from 4, Si Austin is officially starting your weekend in style.
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And if you mention In Demand Radio, they'll knock a bit of money off for you. I don't know. Nice as that. Anyway, it's Tuna, and this is Homie Close here on In Demand Radio.

0: get down before
1: that's what
0: that
1: Weaver sings when he's eating a jogger.
0: Just kicking off, just broom everywhere.
1: Just as he's peeling the lid open. Yes. Down, down, down, down.
0: And his ma's like, stop talking while you're eating.
1: Don't talk with your mouth full, Weaver. What have I told you?
0: It's a size here, by the way. How's it going? You all right?
1: Yeah.
0: You've had a good like, last few weeks, haven't you? Being offered about everywhere.
1: Yeah, I'm not.
0: Weaver's been missing you.
1: Bet you he has.
0: Yeah, his yoghurt intake's gone up, increased dramatically, because when he's sad, he his yoghurt.
1: He does cane the yoghurt when he's, when he's depressed
0: upset.
1: And that.
0: Yeah, when he's upset. Bless him. Anyway, size on the way. It's Becky Hill, and this is Say Something.

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Friday afternoon, In Demand Radio. We're doing it live, guys, across Liverpool and the whole Northwest. It's One Fat Diva, Bad Habits, Spent, and Charisma on the mix. And just before that, kicking everything off. What a tune, by the way. Christopher Cross, Ride Like the Wind, and of course, Joey Negro on the mix of that. Welcome aboard. Happy Friday. From now till 6 o'clock, we are officially leading the way to your weekend. And if you want to get on board this afternoon, you know you can. You can hit me up on the In Demand Radio app. Get involved. Let's have a chat. Let's get in a bosh mood. Hopefully, plenty of you have already finished work. Not too many of you got too long to go till you finish work and your weekend actually begins. Let's get interactive. Let's get on board and let's have a chat. Come on, more boss music on its way as well. Love this tune. It's from Moose T on the remix of Quincy Jones' Stomp on In.

weekend across Liverpool and the whole North West is from First Choice. Let no man put us under. Gotta say a big hello to Paul, finishing work in 45 minutes and counting down seconds as well. Bring on the weekend. Big happy Friday to you, my friends. Big hello to Hannah this afternoon. She wants a happy birthday to Leanne, who's in a workplace right now listening in. I'm not expecting it. So Leanne, big massive happy birthday to you. She's celebrating a 42nd birthday today. There's a lot of laughing after that. It might not actually be 42, but yeah, there you go. Happy birthday. There's nothing wrong with 42. Right, got to say a big hello to Rachel. First one in today for the public's pick. It is coming up 5:30, so 6 o'clock, guys. I play all your tunes. The only thing you've got to do is get me on the Ins and Mans Radio app. Let me know what to play and say between 5:30 and 6 o'clock for today's public's pick. But let's do a little bit of this. I've been dying to play this for ages, and I put it into the show. I take it out. I put it in. I take it out. I never ever play it. Well, you know what? This week I'm going to play it at Adamski and Killer. This is Sergeant Slim.

Josh LeBrown, Incognito, always there as we officially kickstart your weekend. Proper feel-good music. Got to say a big hello to Berkey this afternoon in sunny Mallorca at the moment. Said the sun is blazing and in demand is booming from the speaker. Have a boss weekend, everyone. Happy Friday to you, my friend. Big hello to Alex Kempster saying happy Friday. How are we, my mate? Big hello to Calvin saying happy Friday, everyone. He wants a birthday shout-out to Guga as well. So happy Friday to you, Guga. Big happy birthday as well. Got to say a big hello to Lisa.

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feel good music for you Friday afternoon is from another Silver Lines. We actually played this Monday night at our gig over in IB for me and Chandler, and it absolutely went off. Love that tune. Gonna say a big hello to Nathan, his dad, Tom, Anthony, Adam, Lee, Louis, Alex, Wavo, all in the car. That's a big car, Dad, but all the crew in the car listening to In Demand on a Friday. Happy Friday to you guys. Big hello to Lee getting in touch. He's at work tonight till 10 p.m. Boo hoo, he said. But any chance we can play Sweet Tea's The Feeling? He's also said he's a mate of mine. Lee McKay's. I haven't seen Lee for ages. I've got some stories what I can't tell on air about me and Lee. But yeah, maybe if I meet you one day, yeah, I'll let you know. Big hello to Gemma. Is slipping a peanut

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Lisa Marie Experience, Keep on Jumping on InterMand.

Kerry Chandler, you're in my system for your Friday afternoon. Just before that, a bit of Spiller and Not Without Friends. Groove Jess as well. Going to say a big hello to Tracy Fitz. How are we, Trace? She's loving the tunes this afternoon. She's going to see us tomorrow. Of course, I am really, really looking forward to this. So we're going to be DJing down at WAV with Quadrant Park. I'm super, super excited. It's my debut on Quadrant Park. Of course, Andy Carroll's going to be there. John Kelly, Paul Bleasdale, and the one and only Adiva as well. She's going to be performing live for the very first time in Liverpool. And Tracy, I can't wait to see you on the dance floor. Big hello to Neil saying it was Boss in the Wild Corner on Monday for Silver Lions when I played that a little bit earlier on. Happy Friday to you, my good friend. Big hello to Alex Kempster as well. Keep getting in touch. Hit me up on the InterMans Radio app. Brand new music on its way from Jonas Blue. It's called Girl, and this is Who on the remix as well for your Friday afternoon.

up northwest. Kickstarting your weekend with Cube Residential. It's Atlantic Ocean and Waterfall. Gonna say a big hello to Danny this afternoon. Got his Publix pick requesting. Don't forget, guys, it is coming up 5:30 till 6:00. I play all your tunes. If you want to get involved, get me on the In Demand Radio app. We're filling up that last half hour. It's not quite full yet. I need your help. Hit me up. Let me know what you want me to play and say between 5:30 and 6:00. But let's play this one. One of our probably, in fact, I'm probably gonna say our biggest tune at the moment for Pat.

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See, I know how to sleep right. I sleep my baby real good every day and every night. So hold on to what you have, honey, because a good man is hard to find.

because a good man is hard.

Vocals of Groove P, Hold On Honey, for your Friday afternoon. Big tune. Gonna say a big hello to Tracy Fitch. He's got a Public Pick request in. FBI Rich in Paradise on today's Public Pick. It's coming up in less than half an hour. Trace, happy Friday to you. 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

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This is from Who. It's called Who Can't Dance.

0: so big, this tune. Crussy and Hit Me Now. Before that, we had The Trip and Selector as well. We've got The Public's Pick. It's coming up, and it's coming up quick. In fact, it's coming up straight after this.
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we are back from now till 6 o'clock. It's all about you guys. It's all your tunes, and it's certainly all your requests. The only thing you've got to do is hit me up on the In Demand Radio app. Let me know what to play and say, just like Tracy did. She's going the quad tomorrow. She wants this one, FBI Project, Rich in Paradise on In Demand.

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1: 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Way back. 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
2: 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And house music will

This is our house and our house music. You may be black, you may be white, you may be Jew or Gentile. 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And this is Fresh.

going out to Lee Gandhi this afternoon on today's Public Speak. Happy Friday to you, my friend. Subliminal Cuts vs Pulse on In Demand Radio. Now, guys, you've still got time to get in touch. 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

before Christmas, December 12th. This is going to be absolutely massive. It's literally, it is absolutely flying out this. It's going to be an early sellout. If it carries on the way and it's carrying on, it's going to be an early sellout. We're just touching 80% sold at the moment. Moose T is going to be there. The Revival House Project, of course, Return to Paradisco. And the one and only, the iconic Natasha Diggs is going to be

Shouts going out to Holly this afternoon, Coulter, and Trap just before that, Where Love Lives. Going out to Joel as well. Happy Friday to you guys. That is nearly all I've got time for. I'm going to be back next Friday, kicking off your weekend as usual. So whatever you guys get up to, have a boss weekend, have a safe weekend. Don't be going anywhere. Tommy Mac is up next, followed by Billy Clemens, followed by Lee Butler with Plastic Surgery as well. So we've got you locked for your Friday night, but I'm going to love you and leave you with this one, and it's a big favourite of mine as well. It's going out to Danny, and what a request this is. Full Intention on the remix of Keep Pushing.

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4: 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Get the tunes blaring and ready yourself. We turn it up. We shake the walls. This is All

as is every single week, right here for your Friday night album on the dance. And starting things off with this one, brand new from Joel Corry on the remix here. It comes in from a producer I've not heard of before called Ave or Ave. It's one of them. Anyway, this is Meet Me in the Dark and a Place right here in the Man Radio. Let's go online dancing.

in touch. She said, mate, I've been to the gym today. And also, please do a birthday shout out for my mate. Well, it says Guga. I'm assuming it's not Guga. I'm going to go with Georgia. Let's go with Georgia. Yeah, yeah. Hopefully that's the name, because he's definitely not spelled it like that. Now, a big massive shout out to the main man himself, Lee Gandhi. He's in Walton tonight. He said, mate, I'm tuned in this week. Gave it a break from me hands on you last week. Is right, mate. I'm glad you are back in the mix. Now, of course, send those requests in. I know Lee is hounding. He is going mad to send me a request right now. So send me a request right now, 6030 style, the word radio before your message. Or the best way to do it is always to download the In-Demand Radio Player. It's free. You can send as many messages as you want, and it won't cost you a single penny. Right now, it's this one, Scott Forshaw on the mashup.

0: Space request of the night. This one came in a little bit earlier on by my mate Lee. What's going on? It's High Bar 2. He's picked out a bit of a belt, to be fair. It's a mashup. I don't think I've ever played on the show. So we're going to fix that. Mate, the first one goes out to you. Enjoy.
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0: weekend. Whatever you're doing this weekend, make sure that you are tuned in to Simo Soulful Sundays every single Sunday morning from 10. Just a little bit of music that's good for the soul. I'll be doing Simo's first dance. I want you to get in touch and let me know, what was the song that you smooched to? What was the song that maybe you had a massive rave to and you hit the dance floor for the first time as a married couple? Make sure you listen to Simo's Soulful Sundays. Intermag
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1: Yes, I'm on radio. It is time right now for the backspin, and this one is actually 36 years young, brought right up to date for 2026 by NextGen. 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

generational run right now. A big massive shout out goes out to Nathan. What's going on, mate? You do a shout out, please, to Gemma Nevaeh, Dad, Grandad and Nathan, going to Wales over the weekend, then doing an open deck. Is right, mate. Make sure you smash it. Got all the faith in the world in you, mate. I'm sure you're going to absolutely level the place. Is right. Faith being in touch, mate. Will you be at House of Seal Street on the 3rd of October? Says, hope so. Looking forward to coming down to celebrate my birthday. Yes, mate, I will be there on the 3rd of October. I'm there every single Saturday night now. I've got no more holidays planned. At least at the moment, anyway. But, you know, those things can change. You tend to. Right. Now, though, it is this one. Major Lazer, America Foster, Skill and Bang Beam. It is Rotate with Patrick Top.

Now, don't forget, it's almost time for the next request of the night. Get those messages in while you still can. Let's get your Rammers on the airwaves right now. 60030. 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Make sure you send that off right now.

Kenny Beats and Cake with Long Jacket right here on In Demand Radio. It's Friday night. We're going all night dancing as we do every single Friday night right through until 8 o'clock this evening. And I'm waiting for that tiebreaker because at the moment I'm looking at two tunes and I can't decide between the two of them. So I need a tiebreaker. Send me your request. Let's get it on the air because right now I cannot decide. Hopefully I don't end up with like three tunes like that. But you know what? I'm going to pick one of them. I'm going to pick one of them either way. Right, let's have this one. Patrick Topham.

for this. He's asked for this tune. 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It goes off at the gigs, so I don't know why I've stopped playing it. 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Enjoy. 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

Mac. Yes, I'm on radio. We are ready to go all night dancing once again. 1 hour down, 1 hour to go. Starting things off with this one. Brand new music coming in from Salado and more. This tune is so chunky. It's called Free and a Place right here on In Demand Radio. Let's do it.

different vibe for some of his earlier stuff, but I'm actually quite liking that. It's got a bit of an old school sort of feel about it, but it still feels very, very James type. Confession, and it plays right here in Interman Radio. He is on an amazing run right now. He just seems to be getting bigger and bigger and bigger. Playing in Ibiza every single season. He's got a residency over there now, of course. He's chopping all over the world. Cannot be happier for him. He's a local lad, and he smashed it. Fair play to him. Right now, it's this one, Clooney, back at the club on

Get Up and Dance. I don't know if you've seen this, right? But Clooney was actually playing my Saps remix, which absolutely blew me head off. I was like, how is he playing that? I mean, the stuff he plays is like, it's a lot slower than the stuff I make, but you know, fair play to him. He was smashing out in this festival in Chicago, and I cannot be happier to see that happen. Right now, it's this one, Josh Baker, Mr. Cool himself, Mr. Old Money Looking Man. Right, he's

0: Yes, I'm on radio. All the biggest house music I can possibly find delivered directly to you through your speakers. Right now, it is time, though, for the next request of the night. And it came in from Lachesh. What's going on, mate? He said, Tommy, lad, just got home from work. The girls have gone to caravan, so weekend with the missus. Yes, lovely stuff, mate. He's asked for this one. It's a bit of a weapon. Mate, this one's for you. Enjoy, and enjoy your weekend as well.
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Radio. It's the Energy Mix, the Reminisce Recap Special, and I've been playing loads of the stuff that I've been playing down Reminisce. Obviously, I can't fit it all in, but don't worry, I will be doing a full mix, and it'll be going up on my SoundCloud in the coming weeks. We're not to that one minute.

massive shout out going out to Stuck. He said, mate, what's going on? Fancy playing this tune for me? I'm in Newcastle, stuck where and was meant to be coming home today, but not got the job finished. Stuck here another night. Oh, mate, devos. Have this one.

Sorry, I actually had a message there from JC. He said, Tommy, who's this remix of Robbie done by, please, mate? It's actually done by me, mate. 90% of the tunes in this part of the show is all my stuff. Stuff that is not released, apart from the Colter one. That's available right now, so is Fasca. But right now, let's have this one. Rita's Teenage Dirtbag. But of course, a little bit of heads will roll. Tell you what, this went off, you know.

the energy mix where we turn things up all the way up to 140 beats per minute. But right now it is all about the Woodlands recap down at Reminisce. Right now, this one coming in was actually a mashup that a mate of mine done. It was done by my mate G-Fire. And you know what? I was like, I got in touch and I was like, mate, this is really, really good, but I think it needs a little bit of a tweak. Do you fancy getting it on it? So me and him put our heads together, and this was the mashup that we came up with. A bit of a rehash of one he had already done. Right, get your speakers turned all the way up. It's Friday night.

0: remix. 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

0: can get a fast car. 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Maybe together we can get somewhere. 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Me, myself, I got nothing to prove. You get a fast car. I got a plan to get us out of here. Been working at the Gimkeen store. Managed to save just a little bit of money. Won't have to drive too far. Just cross the border and into the city. You and I can both get jobs and finally see what it means to be living.
1: You get a fast car. 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

Tommy Mac on the remix, the rejig, the cover, and it's available right now all over SoundCloud, Spotify, Apple Music, all of those places, including this next one, which is the tune I'm going to finish on tonight. Is the tune that was made official just the other week, is Culture Trapped, and it's thanks to you, because you listened, because you were playing it all over SoundCloud, because loads of DJs have been spawning it, including my mate Mr. Morgan CC, who absolutely battered it. Right, I hope you've enjoyed the show. Don't forget, the REM recap will be available on SoundCloud very, very soon, but I'll keep playing it on the show a little bit longer.

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Gotta have house music all night long. With that house music, you can't go wrong. Give me that house music to set me free. Lost in house music is where I wanna be.

Oh, yeah. All right. Check this out. 1, 2, 3. In the place to be, as it is plain to see, he is DJ Run, and I am DMC. Funky Fresh for 1983. DJ Jam Master J. Inside the place with all the bass, he leaves without a trace, and he came here tonight to get on your case. And we are the crush grooving, the body moving, the record making, and the record breaking. And it goes a little something like this.

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Friday night across Liverpool, the North West, North Wales, all over the globe on the In Demand app. Have you got the In Demand player? 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And you can listen back to any of the shows whenever you like too, which is the amazing thing. If there's a Reminisce Rewind, a Plastic Surgery, it can be the soundtrack to your gym session, some kitchen dancing, anything you want. Kicked off with K-Class, Let Me Show Your Love. And then John was on, who says, Lee, any chance of spinning You Make Me Feel Good by JK, as we can't wait to get back into the States on the 24th of October. We're all coming to your afternoon rave in the States. So on the show tonight, going to be spinning loads of new remixes, plenty of original, old, classic gems too, and some tunes that I actually made for the festival Reminisce and never got to play. This is one of them.

Three biggies in a row. And loads of you getting involved tonight. Plenty of you getting a mention. Hello to Tracy, Alicia. Hi to Calvin. Hello to Martin as well. And big shout out to Johnny and all the boys who have tuned in Tenerife on their balcony, saying, Lee, you're the soundtrack to our Friday night here in Tenerife. There's 11 of us on a stag do. Hi to the boys. Right, run you through the tunes. I Want Your Soul, as new from myself and Christian Davis. Then you played your Sergeant Slick, a double header from him, on the remix of Dance With You, and then Show Me Warm, which of course is Robin S, Ginny and Sergeant Slick. So many big tunes, like this one. For Helen and all the girls, Lee, any chance you could play Shimmy Shake? Well, I am going to play you that, but I'm going to play you a brand new remix, which is a rework of an older

0: 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It's Plastic Surgery with Supreme CBD. 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And a big thank you for always boxing me off with my super healthy supplements, my Lion's Mane, my Shilajit, and the stuff I take when I wake up for focus. And then, of course, help me with my sleep, the all-natural Supreme CBD oil. Big shout to them, my official sponsor, the Praise Cats, and Shined On Me, and before that, Shimmy Shake, Pump Fiction, on the remix. Right, so many big tunes to come. Next up, two massive piano anthems, and then, following that, a remix of a track from Adamski.
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2: 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It's

So tomorrow night, Quadra Park celebrates another reunion at the amazing WAF Garden. Are you going to be there? A Diva is performing live. The original Quad crew, so where's a massive Quad anthem? Sergeant Slick again on the remix of Enjoy's Anthem.

Friday night, plastic surgery. 10 till midnight, your essential 2-hour fix of big tunes. Holy Ghost and Superman before that, but that enjoy an anthem as loads are looking forward to the big quad afternoon party at Wavre Garden tomorrow. So, listen, who remembers Adamski came to Liverpool, you know, before the quads and park even kicked off when John Kelly and James Barton were in a club called The Underground at the late Billy Hughes' place. And Adamski came and performed. Now, Sergeant Slick's doing his damage on loads and loads of classics, reworking it, giving it a real funky feel. Who remembers this?

for you on a Friday night, plastic surgery. So many people are messaging in regards reminisce. Tickets go on sale this Wednesday. This Wednesday morning, you get a chance to dance in the field again in 2027 for our weekend. The Friday tickets and Saturday tickets both go on sale. But they only go on sale to those who've signed up first. And that means over 25,000 will get access to the cheapest possible early bird ticket. They'll get access to the deposit scheme and our Klarna options too before anyone else. Which means the festival could sell out on Wednesday morning. Have you signed up? ReminisceFestival.com if you haven't. And this coming Wednesday, tickets go on sale to those who've registered before they go on general sale. 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Helen, Matty, Gabby, Rob, Tony and all the crew who said we loved Reminisce 26. We can't wait to get our mitts on the tickets for next year. We're coming, we're doing the full weekend, Friday and Saturday nights. Kellyanne's been on, Lee, any chance you can play DJ Dado and the brilliant coming back, one of my favourite tunes, it certainly is, the year was 1995.

Club 051 fan, then you will know next Saturday, the 3rd of October, it's Club 051's birthday, celebrating 30 years of sexy medicine. And it was October 96 that myself and Dave Graham first joined forces to do our opening night of Sexy Medicine live on the Club Zone on Radio City. Who was there 30 years ago? Next Saturday, the 3rd, we all celebrate with the original DJs.

October, please get to the website, club051.co.uk, the Space Brothers Forgiven, one of my biggest tunes at Club 051. Right, gonna play you this. First time I played it on Plastic Surgery,

0: Intermans, Friday night plastic surgery, it's Mealy Butter. That's 1 hour down. We've got 1 hour to go. So many amazing memories are on the way, including if you are a big 051 fan, because I've had loads of people mentioning next Saturday at Club 051. I have three of my biggest 051 anthems lined up to play for you next.
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1: Friday night, hour number two, and it's Mealy Butler on the Wheels of Steel, giving you your two-hour essential fix. We call it Plastic Surgery. So many people hit me up this evening. I'll try and do some more mentions soon. Promised you three massive 051 anthems in a row. Fasten your 051 seatbelt if you love going down them stairs in Mount Pleasant. Then listen to these, kicking off with Agnelli and Nelson and Everyday, Lounge on the Remix.

Friday night plastic surgery. They've all got a slightly trancy edge, haven't they? Agnelli and Nelson and Everyday, Legato and Small Town Boy, and Sonic, It Feels So Good, Conductor and the Cowboy.

Friday night plastic surgery, I tell you what, how good a Friday night posse. Harry Hard, of course, plays for us at Reminisce Festival, but they had so many amazing tunes. Komodo Rising reminds me of DJ Little John. Before that, Kelly and All the Girls Wanted JX's Son of a Gun. Now, let me tell you, in 1995, there was an anthem I used to play at the Buzz Club in Liverpool. And I left the state in 95, early 95, to go to the Buzz. And I was at the Buzz just over 12 months. We had them Best of British All-Nighters and... But there was a tune I used to play there that has just had a remix by Pump Fiction again. Take a listen to this, a first play on a Friday.

0: Friday night, we're hopping and bopping. The beat is just dropping. Keith Mack Project and Higher Love Pump Fiction on the remix with a super bouncy bass line and them screaming pianos. I used to love that track. Honestly, it was the second mix in 1995. I used to play it in the buzz. Then I took it to the 051 with me when we started there, October 1996, for Battle of the Heavyweights, myself and Dave Graham for the launch party back there for Sexy Medicine 30 years ago. Right, fasten your old school seatbelts. More biggies continue next.
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1: Friday night, we enter the final straight and some of your tune requests. Kellyanne and Martin tuned in Heighton saying, Lee, any chance of Ultra Beat Elysium? Friday night. The way

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Please do not be alarmed, remain calm. Do not attempt to leave the dance floor. Do not attempt to leave the dance floor. 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

surgery Friday night. You can't do it without playing Joey Infernal Tribal Church. And that is actually for Diane and Luke, who were tuned in Waverty saying, Lee, I dare you to play Joey Inferno's Tribal Church. 1992 was the year before that. Lodi is asking, as always, for my 4 o'clock in the morning anthem. Now, Jimmy Polo's Better Days, one of my favourite tunes. It's had a rework, and it's sounding super big, and it's sounding super bouncy. Retaining the soul in the piano riff, but giving it a really wobbly bass line. For Your Waistline, Friday night. Plastic Surgery, as we get to the best part of the week, the end of it. The weekend has landed. Check this. Brand new mixes of Better Days tune.

0: Friday night, so many amazing tunes. And this guy's on fire at the minute. Pump Fiction on the remix of Better Days. So every single Friday, this is where the party's at. 10 p.m. It's all with Plastic Surgery and it's all with Supreme CBD. They're my official sponsors Friday nights. And if you just put a little search in for Supreme CBD, honestly, the oil's been real game changer for my sleep and my bad back. And all this supplements, they're all natural. All of it's all natural. So put a little there, a little nudge in for Supreme CBD. They are my sponsors every single Friday. Lee, any chance you can play Horny Bruce? And The Way It Is takes me back to my raving nights. The best nights ever at Liverpool's Club 051.
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1: Evening, it's Friday. Coming up in tonight's show, a little bit of Calvin Harris, Sunny Padilla and Becky Hill. A little Oliver Heldens and Will Clark, Lost in Music. It's Brothers and Rhythm, Such a Good Feeling, Eden Prince on the remix. Beyonce versus DOD and Calvin Harris, Sweet Nothing Dreams. Versus Olivia Dean, Man I Need Trapped. All coming up on tonight's show, and a lot more. But first, you know the score, it's the Midnight Minimix.

Midnight Mix, done and dusted for a Friday, Saturday morning, or whatever time you listen to it. It's Interman Radio Liverpool. It's Dave Douglas with your bangers and your mashups for a Friday night. Get in touch in the usual ways, bottom right hand corner up. Or you can find me on Instagram. I think it's DJ Dave Douglas, but I am 46, so, you know, bear with me. One of the tunes in a little milkshot at the beginning of the show, Oliver Heldens and Will Clark. This is Lost in Music on Interman Radio Liverpool. Evening.

Taking it back to 1998 when I was raving and misbehaving in Cream after work. We managed to get in because one of the bar staff used to know the doorman, and we got in and went right past the queue, which went right round the corner, mellow, mellow, right up to Slater's. Anyway, that is BBE and 7 days in 1 week, or if you work for us, it's 8 days in 1 week. 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Dave Ruggers with your bangers and mashups. Shout outs and requests coming up after this.

0: Taking you back to the Bounce Tent as Resident Q and So Emotional. And before that, brand new tune from the Mashup King himself, Mr. Dave Bolton, on the mashup of Calvin Harris, Disciples, and Sonny Federa and Becky Hill. Shout out to Rachel, hello to Lisa, and hello to Dave. Your tune is coming up in a minute.
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Beyonce versus DOD, Calvin Harris, Sweet Nothing Dreams on In Demand Radio. And before that, especially, I think it was for Darren, or it might have been for Dave, I don't know, but it was also for me as well. That was a little bit of DJ Dado and coming back on In Demand Radio Liverpool. Dave Douglas with your bangers and mashups for the last Friday of September. Wow, where's that gone? It'd been only Christmas. Save Me, Please, Camel Fat and Martin Lou on In Demand Radio Liverpool. Shout out to the request, bottom right hand currently. I've come through to the studio. If I've got it, I'll play it for you between now and 2 o'clock.

That is Running from Paradise. And as I mentioned before, it's Christmas. Well, it nearly is Christmas. If you're a Man City fan, it probably isn't Christmas. But, you know, it's only taken 3 years and they still haven't been punished. But anyway, I'm sure they'll probably just give Everton 10-point deduction just for the sake of it. Not that I'm a blue nose or anything. Anyway, how soon is Redline, Wolfgang Gardner, Julian McKnight on In Demand Radio Liverpool? We'd probably be playing in the second division by now.

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